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0: 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Yeah.
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1: And the TBC Radio Network. For some young drinkers, the difference between having a drink legally and illegally could soon come down to one thing: whether they can prove their age. Government is proposing to raise the legal drinking age from 18 to 21, while the age for cannabis and gambling would rise from 18 to 25. Prime Minister Kamla Pisabi-Sessa says the changes are intended to protect young people from substance abuse, addiction and risky behavior. The Barkeepers and Operators Association supports the higher drinking age, but says the change could push younger drinkers away from licensed establishments and into illegal retail spaces. Satish Munasar says the concern is that law-abiding businesses could face stricter enforcement, while there is no requirement for people drinking in public to carry identification. He says that could make it difficult for police to determine who is actually over 21.
2: Well, that is the only way that this will be feasible.
3: Right.
2: Because so if you're standing on the side of the road, and how does our officer differentiate what is your age if you're between 18 to 21, if you're above 21 years of age?
3: Well,
2: and if it is not mandatory for you to carry an ID, you're putting a job onto the TTPS that they wouldn't be able to handle.
1: Meanwhile, for supermarkets, one key question is not just who can buy age-restricted products, but who can legally handle or sell them. President of the Supermarkets Association of Trinidad and Tobago, Kevin Kassoon, says the legislation must clarify the position of employees who themselves fall within the new age bracket.
4: We also believe the legislation should provide clear guidance on the role of employees who may themselves be within the new age bracket, particularly cashiers and baggers and seasonal employees who may fall in the apprentice category and may be handling or participate in the sale of these products.
1: And more than $1.6 billion worth of confiscated drugs went up in flames at the Karuni cremation site yesterday as police signaled their continued crackdown on the illicit drug trade. But authorities say the fight is more than seizing and destroying drugs. They're also going after the money, targeting the profits that keep the drug trade alive. The Prime Minister says the government and the protective services will continue their assault on what she describes as the local drug mafia, claiming it was allowed to, quote, run rampant for 10 years under the PNM.
5: We want to show accountability and transparency to the public. So you know the whole narrative, oh, they regurgitated it. Well, it can regurgitate. It has been set on fire and we are destroying it for the entire world to see.
1: We'll stay tuned for another news update at the top of the hour and for comprehensive coverage in our midday news and major newscast at 7 p.m. on CNC3.

0: Daddy George.
1: Hey, why is how you going, buddy?
0: I am good. Summoned to the mix nuts this morning. And you know, I'll always
1: Oh no, I heard you did a lot of people say George, he did very well. His now was very good.
0: I appreciate that.
1: Yeah,
0: I appreciate
1: said
0: that.
1: Very good. Just don't let it happen again in Denmark. I say, nah, my boy, wrong on you.
0: Oh my goodness.
1: Are you a cinema man?
0: A cinema man.
1: Want to be good, yeah.
0: If the movie, you know.
1: Well, I went to see something called Something in the Beast.
0: Something in the Beast? Yeah, no, you want to see?
1: Belly of the Beast or something?
0: Uh-huh.
1: But it was Brad Pitt.
0: All right.
1: This dog. And I tell him, I said, whoa, partner. I went back and I asked for my money back, you know.
0: Yeah, you went down.
1: It was not what I thought it would have been.
0: Oh boy, I'm sorry about that disappointment.
1: That happens. So how are you, my friend?
0: I'm great.
1: Nice man.
0: I'm great.
1: I'm talking to that guy and he's telling me, mm-hmm. I was at Starbucks having coffee and he's saying, George, just why people are mean, I say, I don't know this man. Eh?
0: Mm.
1: But everybody's know you.
0: Yeah, and
1: George,
0: how you talk?
1: He said, tell me something. When you was with your girl and thing, boy, she used to do things that used to really piss you off. I said, yeah, it always happened. He said, yeah, boy, how you deal with that, boy? And you know, you sit down and you study. It's true, like, they have little things you do that will piss her off and little things mm-hmm. that she's doing piss you off.
0: Yeah.
1: And a lot of men break up with women for small stuff and vice versa. You know what I mean?
0: Mm-hmm.
1: It's
0: mm-hmm.
1: so fun. So I tell him, I say, what I go do for you, brother? I go ask my people, them in the public, what is the things that your girl or your man does do that is real?
0: Real piss you off.
1: Yeah, yeah. Little things,
0: boy,
1: that,
0: oh boy.
1: You know, men have a way of leaving their shoes outside.
0: Or walking
1: or
0: straight
1: inside.
0: In.
1: Yeah.
0: Walking straight with their shoes.
1: Mm-hmm. And women, some of them is cook and don't wash.
0: Somebody winking at the radio going up the road.
1: Somebody what?
0: Winking at the radio going up
1: well,
0: the road.
1: Some of them don't want to say nothing because their girl right next to them or their husband right next to them.
0: Ah, boy. Leaving the wet towel on the bed.
1: Oh, you best do that, boy? Wow. Or leaving the dirty clothes on the ground. Yeah. Or leaving here on the soap.
0: Oh, Lord.
1: Yeah, them things is...
0: You had to get your own soap on it?
1: No.
0: You had to get... And then again, most ladies, they would use body wash.
1: Them... Oh, so,
0: yeah, they use body wash.
1: I've been out of the game for so long, I don't know.
0: So that, you know, I mean, so more men may use the...
1: So your people use body wash?
0: Huh?
1: Your people use body wash?
0: Yeah.
1: Oh, very good.
0: Yeah.
1: Very good. Is it more expensive than soap?
0: It's a bit, according to the scent and the brand and whatnot, you know. Just like every other product, they will have more expensive.
1: I suppose some women have to use more body wash than others. You know what I mean? Some of them have more space to cover. Some of them have more smell to fix. So.
0: Oh, Lord. It's too early, you know. It's too early, but it's Wednesday. It's

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1: We want to wish speedy recovery going out to Simon from Simon's Musical.
0: Mm-hmm.
1: I heard he had an incident and he was in hospital. He's now out, thank God. But we want to wish you here right from the Vibe City 105 a speedy recovery, sir.
0: Yes.
1: Oh, blessed morning, guys. Welcome. Oh, Tony say, urinating in the shower. What? Leave Ken alone. Ken alone.
0: But Ken not even here.
1: Yeah. But Ken is the one who said that. Don't do me that. You should do that. I said, but everybody does that. He said, no. Not by me. I'll show you all your house, boy.
0: Hey guys, it's Steak Elevated. 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
0: WCW, Woman Crush Wednesday.
1: Oh, because J-Wise, it's hashtag WCW. Ah, Nicole loves you, George. I love you too, baby girl. We say good morning to Trina and Anthony Roberts and Karen Hodge. Also to Christine and Moses and Florence. Good morning. That's what we talk. Wendy from Delaware, Ken, and the wise, you all tempting me to come home. Oh, no, that's when. Morning, Joe Wise. I'm locked on and listening, sending hugs to you both.
0: Ah,
1: okay,
0: man.
1: Wendy.
0: That is good. Love, love, love to you.
1: Always.
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1: AK Zion Lion. Checking in from passport office, boy. Grand Uprising 105.1 family. Yeah, but Zion, I can't come and say, I want to speak to Zion Lion in passport office for a fifth. Partner, I don't pay a real name. Don't do that.
0: Hey, you want to go and ask for the man's real name? Yeah.
1: Who is
0: Zion Lion? Yeah,
1: Run you out of the passport office. Yeah.
0: Oh, my goodness. Trinidad and Tobago, Christmas starts right here. The ham is coming, the sorrel is coming, the black cake is coming, and yes, the parang coming. All right? It started on Friday 11th, guys. 105 days of Christmas countdown. That's right. 105 days of music memories, giveaways, surprises, Christmas traditions, and everything that makes a true Trini Christmas. 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Because the countdown is on. Vibe City 105 FM, home of a true Trini Christmas. It's now 24 minutes after 6, boy, I find the traffic building up a lot earlier each day.
1: You coming in the east now, so?
0: Yeah.
1: Mm-hmm. How was the traffic? Yesterday, it was mad.
0: Yeah, well, yesterday mad. Had all the accidents and whatnot too. But I find, like, this morning, leaving a lot earlier than I usually do. And I find that the buildup was flowing, but...
1: It's one-way traffic coming out of St. Joseph's. So I tell myself that we would have plenty of traffic, but... Mm. As you said, that wasn't bad. Can you leave early?
0: Yeah. All right. Hey, guys, what we're going to do, we're going to take that short pause. We're coming back with much more. We want to hear from you. 388-1051. Send those messages and voice notes. And, of course, we'll be opening up the line. 623-515-624-7729. J-Wise and Big Daddy George. We'll be back.
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1: Cecilia, Penny, Brody, Rachel, Sasha, and Siobhan.
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3: Mrs. Gaskin, put only go. 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

0: What your girl or your man is do that is really getting your news.
1: Let us know.
0: Your person, I don't know if you have a person or not, but if you had one, what would they do that would really irritate your boy? Eating with the mouth open, bathing or using the bathroom or not freshening or leaving the toothpaste open. You know, those little things.
1: The little things are just irking.
0: Yeah, boy.
1: That is what we want to know, boy.
0: Correct.

0: all blessed morning to all the 105ers. And this morning, Big Daddy, today is my biggest son's birthday. He's 26 years old. Terrell Miller. So I want you to play a nice song for him from Salty or Stevie Wonder, and a happy birthday song coming out from his daddy, Mr. Man, trying better known as the Extempo Man.
1: Yeah, be careful, eh? You say father's, mother's baby, father's maybe. Yeah. Be careful. Hey, Zion Lion Man, how
2: see you? J-Wise is such a pleasure. Good morning, George and J-Wise. J-Wise, it's such a pleasure to hear you on my way to work this morning. I want to wish you all a good day and happy Wednesday, guys.
1: Who's you?
3: Happy Wednesday. Happy Wednesday, Chrisan.
1: Chrisan, what's that one?
3: Hey, Chrisan. Chrisan is one of the wise women, so, you know.
1: Good morning, George. And the wise one, Maureen from Paramount, but locked on and listening, loving you guys.
3: Mm-hmm.
1: Hey.
4: Good morning, gentlemen. Welcome back, G-Wise.
3: Good morning to you, Catherine. How you doing, my dear? So good to hear from you as well.
5: Hey, morning, morning, Pinalerian. Pinalerian, right, correct, nice, again, correct. Georgie, morning, morning, G-Wise. Morning. Judge, what are you talking about? Look and them small things. Judge, small things are really bother you, you know. It's when they take your house.
3: Oh, Lord, boy.
5: Yes, and so they could do what they want as long as they take my house.
3: Hey, guys, why just shop when your supermarket can give you more? 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
1: Sounds good. Good morning to Neil, boy.
3: Yes, Ollie, let us know. Not because you're driving to work with them and you want to say it.
1: A small little thing.
3: Yeah, let me know, let me know. Hey, good morning, Jory. How you doing? She says, morning, George. Hey, yo, J-Wise. Yes, man.
6: J-Wise, morning, morning.
3: Morning,
6: George.
3: Sir.
6: And everybody.
1: Morning.
6: Only one of five listeners.
0: Your supermarket.
3: Mm-hmm.
1: Thank you. What does irritate you? Either snow? She don't bathe before she go to sleep?
3: Or she does snow?
1: Or she does snow, yeah, boy.
3: Some of them.
1: Or you wake up in the morning and they don't have coffee? You know what I mean?
3: Mm.
1: You just work hard and buy any coffee, and all she's have to do is make sure that coffee in the morning fell. Mm.
3: So then, you can't make your own coffee?
1: No, sir. If it's black coffee, they just have to brew it first.
3: Mm.
1: So if you brew it, I don't know, but I can't buy it and brew it.
3: Brew it
1: and
3: before you go in your bed. Brew it before you go in your bed.
1: No, man. So what's,
3: brew
1: so what's,
3: it before you
1: so
3: go in
1: what's
3: your
1: bed. Purpose?
3: Brew
1: what's
3: it
1: your purpose? What's your purpose?
3: In the bedroom.
1: What? Oh, that's right. Your purpose? You're buying that purpose? Anyway, that's going cheap.
3: Fluffing the pillows, making up the bed, you know?
1: I that can fluff. Okay.
3: Right, you can make your coffee too. All right, guys, remember, if you're looking to build or renovate, Real Tough Builders Hardware and Home

0: you went Files Khaki, right?
1: Yes, yes, boy.
0: Yo, how much time did you went there?
1: I honestly went. I had a flat tire, and I'll be going back.
0: So you went once?
1: Yes.
0: Once. Idea every day. Oh, good morning, Jay Wise and George Faris Kakia Stone Street Border Spin Uptown. So Jay Wise name called first. He come there once. Idea every day, boy.
1: Hey George, that easy though.
0: No, boy, fire.
1: Edit the text. Good morning to Faris Kakia.
0: Morning, Jay Wise and George. Great vibes as usual, DJ Gator.
1: Hey,
0: I don't understand that. Morning, George and Jay Wise. That's what we're talking about. AKA the ladies' dark chocolate.
1: Aye,
0: you're just saying good morning and avoiding backing a little

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1: Jewels, I find your back. You took back a knowledge.
0: Oh, I back.
1: What you have to say off air, you can say on air. Oh, don't tell me off air, boy. I hear Ken went away again in enlargement procedure.
0: Hold on. Number one, I did not say that. And number two, what you're not saying,
1: what number two saying?
0: To Ken when he is here, why are you waiting for when the man not here?
1: But I ain't saying nothing. It's you time off here, boy.
0: I would never say that. I would never.
1: And you say base of the parang, but I ain't saying nothing.
0: Base of the parang?
1: I'm leaving it alone. You go on the stories.

0: and taking your house, does your significant others do? That really, like, something. So I remember I date a girl, and we went cinema, and she was late, so we were late for cinema. The second time we went cinema, she was late, and I never carry out again. Them things just piss me off, you know. Don't be late for cinema. Don't be late for cinema.
1: Well, you shouldn't be late for anything.
0: Correct, but women, you know? I don't know why they feel that they could be late. That
1: you
0: have
1: to treat them like a boat ride. You know you want to sail 5 o'clock, tell them sailing is 2 o'clock.
0: Say boarding is 9, but we sailing 10?
1: No. Let them. You know you're sailing midnight.
0: Right.
1: But you're telling them
0: 10 o'clock.
1: We sailing 10. That is all simple. So if the show is 9, if the show is 9, tell them 5 p.m. If you are giving your advice.
0: Right. So is that from experience, I'm asking?
1: No, that's just something you should try.
0: Okay.
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0: So I'm giving you a second chance, boy.
1: Mm-hmm.
0: So you know my comedy show, you didn't come. No, you wasn't there.
1: All right, yes.
0: Whatever reasons you weren't there. I'm not saying, I remember you told me something happened, but whatever reasons you weren't there. So I'm having another one on the 28th of November.
1: All right.
0: Same venue.
1: Mm-hmm.
0: But this time is Errol Fabian's 50th year on stage.
1: All right.
0: We're celebrating. So that one, I hope you come.
1: I definitely will.
0: Don't say that, because you know you're a man with plenty of responsibilities.
1: Yeah, no, but I will set it aside. That date is not yet booked, and I'll keep that date open.
0: And you see, since you leave, what's the name of that place you used to play at by the airport?
1: Runway,
0: they sell it. Mm. Is it? you see how important it is?
1: Hey, you know, you see it. I'm down at the rig on a weekend as well too.
0: Correct. Right. I know that.
1: Yeah. So.
0: How is the travel, boy? What is big boy?
1: It's cool, you know, because you know
0: I'm there on a Friday and a Saturday.
1: You know, it's night time, so you know we're heading down.

0: 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Gonna take that pause and we coming back. It's Mix Nuts, Jay Wise, Big Daddy George.
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news as we get ready to shut down our number one J-Wise and Big Daddy George. Mixed Nuts. A beautiful Wednesday, September 30th, boy. Wow. It's the end of another month today, boy. We get ready to, you know, welcome a new month. New blessings, new opportunities. Yes, it's coming our way. All right. Gonna talk with you some more inside the next hour as we get ready for your 7 a.m. news here on the TBC Radio Network.

0: Good morning and welcome. I'm Jesse Ramdi with headline news here on CNC3 and the TBC Radio Network. A 77-year-old penal businessman is thanking God to be alive after surviving a second kidnapping in just 7 months. Taran Galai says he was not physically hit this time, but the experience has left him emotionally traumatized. Galai says he was snatched outside a pharmacy in Debe on Sunday morning and taken to a house where he was tied to a toilet bowl. He says his two abductors threatened to kill him, took his bank card and forced him to withdraw a significant sum of money from a commercial bank in Marabella. Online banking records show withdrawals at two ATMs, while the card was also used to make purchases at three supermarkets in Knupia, Freeport and Charleville. Galai says the men then drove off with the money, leaving him stranded in an isolated area near the bank.
1: The first time they had tape him up, which was duct tape. And they tied my hands to the where the toilet bowl is down with duct tape, tied my foot to the toilet bowl, and I was trapped. Like I was always in a jail.
0: In other news, the Tobago House of Assembly is seeking to align its financial rules with modern public procurement laws. The development follows Parliament's passage of the Procurement Amendment Bill, expanding the state's ability to spend beyond normal procurement regulations. At yesterday's plenary sitting, Finance Secretary Petalyn Roberts moved a motion to adjust the Assembly's fiscal framework. She said the Assembly's operations have been plagued by legal ambiguity due to an outdated 1990 scheme which was never revised. Roberts noted various administrations attempted to update the financial rules, but the adjustments were never laid in Parliament. She added the result has been operational friction, differing interpretations of rules and varying approval limits. And Moruga police arrested a man after he was allegedly found in the process of committing sacrilege at a church in the Moruga area. According to reports, on Saturday, the church was secured and locked, with the exception of one entrance on the eastern side of the building. At approximately 10:30 p.m., an informant received information that a man had entered the church. Upon arriving at the location, the informant discovered several items, including an industrial fan, curtains and other items strewn across the churchyard. The items were collectively valued at approximately over $4,000. The informant then contacted the Moruga police, responded and arrested the man. Well, stay tuned for another news update at the top of the hour and for comprehensive coverage in our midday news and major newscast at 7 p.m. on CNC3.
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1: Ah, boy, ah, boy.
2: Good morning, Jordan Smooth Darkie.
1: What's Smooth that? Darkie. Jordan,
2: what really going on here, partner? What going on here when I'm not here?
1: I mean, when you're
2: not... J.R.I. is from one of the wise ones, Sharon.
1: Yes, leave good morning to you, Sharon.
2: Leaving the toilet seat up just piss me off. Leaving the toilet seat down just piss me off. So if you saying men should leave it, shouldn't leave it up, why we can't say women shouldn't leave it down?
1: Where is it written that
2: the toilet seat need to be down?
1: I have two bathrooms.
2: Fire burn only, we?
1: I have two bathrooms.
2: I don't understand only at all.
3: Until I lay my head, oh, I will sing. I'm of the goodness.
4: Sorry, I sent the message before I actually locked on. Good morning to you, JY. Have a blessed and wonderful day.
1: Morning, Veretta. Good morning to you, my dear.
2: Good morning, Veretta, before January.
5: Good morning, Big Daddy, George, and J.Y. So, J.Y., when you and Mary are out for 9, you have to get ready for 5 o'clock.
1: Yeah.
5: I guess asking as a friend.
1: Yeah. That's what we have to do.
2: I purposely wasn't going there, but Shadow, but you know it well, boy. You know it well.
6: Nico loves you, Georgie. Good morning to you, J.Y.'s.
1: Good morning.
6: Birthday greetings to the beautiful, amazing Veretta.
1: Today's Veretta's birthday.
2: Today's Veretta's birthday.
1: Happy birthday, Veretta.
2: Girl. Happy birthday, baby girl. I didn't know that.
1: Happy birthday,
2: happy birthday. Sincerely.
7: Morning, guys. The Devil's Man checking in. I say top of the morning to all 105ers and the whole of Trinidad and Tobago. Yeah, what happened? You know what I didn't like? Well, it don't happen no more, but it used to happen. Let's get dressed to go for dinner. Make reservation. I ain't feeling to go no winner. And I'll stick it go on sale for your show, George. You go keep two for me. I go come in and collect it.
2: Yeah, but the wife might say she ain't going again.
1: You come with somebody else.
2: If let me tell you something, my double man. I have a stupid streak in me. So if it is we plan to go dinner, we plan to go somewhere and buy tickets, and the evening come in and saying, I ain't finna go again, you know.
1: You're going to somebody else.
2: Oh yes, I will tell you about the show. I go on. Don't do me them stupidness. Don't do me that unless something really wrong with you, you're not feeling well. But those you're not feeling to go, you're here not looking good. Nah, man. So
8: yes, Veretta, happy birthday. I hope you live to see many, many more. Like George didn't remember, today's your birthday, I remember.
2: That's correct, guys. So what does really irk you with your girl or your man? You know, men is do stuff. They drive too fast.
1: Once it reaches that stage.
2: Women drive too slow.
1: Once it reaches that stage, I think that it's time. It's time to head out. It's time to pack up that relationship.
2: When what happened?
1: Once somebody start to irk you.
2: Uh-huh. No, but
1: once them small things start to irk you.
2: Yeah, but sometimes the balance is different. Sometimes they do more nice things than bad things. They do more nice things than bad things. So you go take it. Once it balances the next way.
1: Mm-hmm.
2: But what it really irk you? Like how you could wear one socks for 2 weeks something.
1: Oh,
2: when they put the socks down, it's standing by itself. What's the duty? No.
1: Listen.
2: Don't have.
1: Watch me. Wearing back socks and wearing back underwear.
2: Underwear, listen. When
1: you
2: underwear have arm, what is called it by arm?
1: Listen now.
2: Nicotine.
1: Hear what now? No.
2: And your man taking the jersey and smelling to see if it's smelling bad before you wear it? No!
1: No, man. Failure.
2: Dress well. If you're going out with me.
9: Happy birthday, Veretta. Have a wonderful day, honey. So what is annoying me? Not cleaning up after yourself. I's not your maid and I's not your mother. And you see, when all you leave, all your wee-wee all around the toilet seat, on the floor. Mm-mm. No. I ain't care if you leave it up. Just don't leave your wee-wee all over.
1: Oh, God.
2: What kind of man you have as wee-wee on the floor? No, man, girl, no. And
1: watch me, George.
2: There's an understanding when you have a girl that there are responsibilities you have and responsibilities I have.
1: True.
2: I will do the things I'm supposed to do. You do the things you're supposed to do. And everybody happy.
1: Everybody happy.
2: So I don't understand what
1: Hey, Trinity to the Bone says, GOI today is my daughter, Nakomi Andrews' birthday. All right, so happy birthday to you. All right.
2: All right, so.
1: And he wishing his granddaughter, Sarai, a wonderful day filled with love, health, and God's richest blessings. All right. So, as we continue.
2: Technical guy here.
1: Huh?
2: I just talking to the technical guy.
1: Yeah.
2: You don't know, it don't matter. So it means, do y'all may have, go ahead, you could talk and talk.
1: All right, nice. We'll play another voice note here.
10: Good morning, Georgie and J-Wise. I endorse what Katrin say 100%. You see that cleaning up after man with a wee-wee all over? And then the skaters and tread marks and all of that has been down in the toilet bowl. Come on, you beg, you look around, you must know you leave something behind. Clean up yourself.
2: What she says, sorry, I missed
1: that. She agreeing with everything Katrin said. All right? She say all your little skid marks down in the bowl and things.
2: Oh, no.
1: Look back.
2: Did I remember I told you?
1: That's the only time men really should be looking back when they're looking down.
2: I told you I went to a comedy show in France and I used the bathroom. And when I came out, there was like three fellas waiting to go and use it.
1: Uh-huh.
2: And I see the guy say, "You're finished?" I say, "Yeah." He said, "No, you're not." I said, "Excuse me?" He said, "You're not finished." I had to take the old brush this out and clean the toilet. Not that I leave skid marks, but they had a clean toilet for them. That's what you call your finish. But I need people country, so I had to handle my stories. But
1: why?
2: Yeah, I wanted a penis seat. No, boy, but they have things women do that is really irk you, and they have things men do is really irk women.
1: Indeed.
2: You know, let's pop it because
1: it has some people, you don't post them and things. It's bacchanal.
2: You don't post them?
1: You don't post them on your media and things. It's bacchanal.
2: More bacchanal is if you like somebody else's post.
1: Oh, good. Well, that is our next bacchanal.
2: Or you come in and say, "Hey, you're looking fresh, girl." Hello, you looking what? And women is remember. So five years from now, she says, "You're still talking about 5 years ago?" When you tell a girl she looking fresh?
1: Yeah, I telling you, yes. I saw this it's like a skit on the media where this man walking with his wife, all right, and a lady opened the door, all right, for them to go in, and he was like, "Oh, thank you," and the wife watched him, and for the rest of the video, oh thank you, because he said thank you to a woman.
2: Imagine that.
1: You understand?
2: Yeah.
1: I was like, I never encountered anything like that, but I just wonder if it have those situations.
2: Well, I remember. No, I very quick. I very quick at words. Mm-hmm. I went to dinner. Those days are going out to the person, and the waitress came, and she's been very nice. I've been very nice back.
1: Mm-hmm.
2: And I said, "Hey, I find you very pleasant." So the girl I was with saying, "Why don't tell her about your inabilities in bed?" I said, "Okay." I said, "I meet my girlfriend." Because you was my disability in bed.
1: Oh, my goodness.
2: So she didn't like that.
1: Oh, my goodness.
2: But don't push me.
1: You're looking to wear your drink and your food there. You're looking to wear the drink and the food.
2: That's an ex peeve. If I'm buying food for you, J-Wise, I'm saying we go to get something to eat. I say, "You want some? I'm going to buy chicken and chips." I say, "You want some chicken and chips?" No. I say, "On fries?" No. I say, "You're showing something to drink?" No. But as I get mine,
1: you're handing
2: Jay
1: it.
2: Wise, you want to taste a fry, you want to sip. As there's a God above, I throw everything on your lap, you know. Food, drink, everything, and we're going nowhere, you know.
1: Somebody said you should just buy for two.
2: Correct.
1: Somebody said that. Even if she says she don't want, just buy for two.
2: I want to taste my food. Let me taste it now. Why? Don't pick my food, don't taste my food. I get really annoyed. I will buy a whole plate for you. Carry on what you don't want, but don't take mine.
1: Don't take yours. 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
2: Good morning, M. You see M?
1: M? 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
2: Look at M. Well, it's not M. Number, it started with 267.
11: Opening profile.
2: Aye, aye, aye.
1: But now, I ain't seeing nothing.
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2: Good morning,
1: Pizza
2: guys.
1: Hut. Feed good times.
2: Good morning, guys. Sending birthday greetings to Radiant Mary's daughter, Shion. Happy birthday, Shion. Coming from Dorsey.
1: All right, all right, all right.
12: I saw the sound.
13: You know what this good means?
2: Oh.
13: I know.
2: Oh. Nah, you see the chopping?
1: Uh-huh.
2: I leave it in right there.
1: Sabai.
2: Nah, well, boy, don't do me that.
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2: I want
14: to
2: play a beautiful song for you.
13: Hey, pleasant good morning, Big Daddy George, J-Wise. What this book me is people not cleaning up after themselves. Don't come in place and leave no mess. You come and meet my place clean, leave it clean. Your mother and your father not living by me. So you can't make a mess in my place.
1: Aye, aye, aye. Hey, guys, yeah, your grocery shopping could give you something extra. Every $300 spent at Passage the Food King and Bright Ideas means another entry into the more means more promotion. The more you enter, the more chances you have to win. Turn your next shop into another opportunity. Passage the Food King, caring for you like family. Yeah, man. I'm going to play one more.
14: Happy birthday to Sean. This is the next one. And you birthday greetings. I hope you live to see many more.
1: All right, going to get to that birthday request in a short, guys, as we have other commitments too. 25 minutes after 7 o'clock, guys. I hope a lot of you got to the office already. You're still here with us in Mixnuts, or maybe you're still in traffic heading to work. Guys, don't worry. We have you covered this morning. Jay Wise and Big Daddy George, we will be back after this.
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They're all sharing a new home in the Caribbean, and guess what? It's your home. 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
1: 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They're in Marval and Bossier Village. They're in 97 Eastern Main Road in Aruka. And they're in Bongju Road in San Juan. So, my first now. Local drug mafia is over. Partners, $1.68 billion in marijuana and cocaine. They burn, you know. Nah, man. You making joke by plenty, boy. That ain't easy. I don't understand this. Business group raised concerns over proposed age limit bill. So, obviously, you're going to get a horror because the drinking age, they want to reach it to 21. And you don't want that. You want it to stay where it is. So, children can get drunk and buy a thing. No. We need to be responsible. 21 years and over, you could drink. And I don't find you should have an age for marijuana. You should just get locked up regardless. Because no part of that good. So you see that age. Nah, come on. All you be responsible. Be responsible. And partner, you see the all you by the Guardian, check page 7 and you'll see the different fines for the different things they're talking about. Elderly man kidnapped twice in 7 months and he forced to withdraw 100,000. So, to withdraw $100,000, I think the only limit they could give, the highest, is 10,000. So it means, you know how much times you have to withdraw every day? Well, it's only 10,000 per day. So you have to have how much days to get 100? Nah, man, no, that's wrong. And Philip Alexander, come on, get to, partner, be responsible now. Is a car park you calling for? A car park in Starlight? That's where you getting, and you're asking people to boycott the business because of a car park? And what they have cones, that's the people in them business, boy. If they have cones for their customers, that's their business. You can't. Nah, come on, get serious now. So much fires all over. So out. That's what you're looking to do? Nah, man. And I seen man jailed for 12 years for stabbing neighbor to death. So I seen, why would he stab his neighbor? Because his neighbor and his family get away after drinking 3 bottles of rum. You expect? Nah, you expect something to happen there after 3 bottles of rum? Nah, man, don't be stupid. Don't be stupid. Now, I'm going to ask a simple question, and it's because we need to know. So if it is, you, let me see. All right, so Joe Wise, if you're going by a tailor, and he not consistently, and he not doing your clothes properly, wouldn't you not change tailors?
2: Yeah, true.
1: That's obvious. So if you have a coach for the West Indies and they're not winning, and you have a coach for the football team and they're not moving nowhere, what's your feeding problem? Not the coach? What stupidness all there? Boy, all there, change your coach now. Stupidness wrong with all there. Nah! Come on. Behave all yourself. Don't do me that. And guys, the word of the day. Oh, let me call him a Georgette before I reach the word of the day. To Corinne at Cannes, if anybody can, you can, girl. Beatrice and La Romaine, they don't have another queen like you. Daniil, Santa Cruz. Daniil, I will kneel, stand up, lie down, whatever for you, girl. Wendy in New Jersey. Wendy, I want to put the milk in your coffee, girl. Catherine, you don't know. Tamron Sauce always makes my double better. My doubles. Varetta till January. Time getting close, Varetta. Deris Polo Boy. And by Maria. Maria, you know, is the champion. And the word of the day, you only fail when you stop trying. Trinidad Tobago, that is what I'm talking about.
0: And that was Ina, all courtesy Real Tough Builders.
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0: Everybody that's celebrating your birthday right now, happy, happy, happy birthday to you.
1: Yep. Wishing a happy, happy, happy sixth birthday to Marcus Arnold, boy. Hope you have a great day today at school today. And when school is over, we will celebrate. Nice. That's what you're talking about.
0: That is it. That is it.
2: George, I'm just checking. Can I come out to work today? I hope he make sure and get enough cream for the rash. Yeah?
0: What rash?
1: That no rash pad, no. According to JYZ, he went for enlargement.
0: What? But I never said. But what trouble is this, boy?
1: Not that I agree with it.
0: All you know, you know what? People know that it's you that said it. All right? Okay. They know it's you that's saying it.
1: I'm the just truth trying to come out. No, really, the truth will come out.
0: All right? So. I don't know. Anyway, guys, you're coming back.

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0: like I never left. Yeah, boy, I'm telling you. That, you see that tune? Way, boy. Huh. Whitney.
1: Yeah, that like your piece.
0: Akon, boy. What?
1: Like your piece, never left. Crossbreed. Good morning, Joey. Sending birthday greetings to Varetta, Cheyenne, Radiant Mary's daughter, and Lucky Saunders. Hope they have a blessed and wonderful day, Crossbreed.
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1: Yeah. I agree 110%.
0: Mm-hmm. Yeah, that's nice. 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
1: Yeah. Do you know that NFM is their motto is give people the flowers?
0: Mm-hmm.
1: Yeah.
0: All right. I didn't know that.
1: They sell flower.
0: Oh, I didn't know that. 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Yeah, man. Just about 4 minutes before 8 o'clock, guys. And we asking you today, on this good Wednesday, you know, what is up here? What is it that your significant other, that person in your life, your doo-doo darling, does do that is okay? All right, a lot of people say tinkling on the seat, tinkling around the bowl, leaving the seat up, skid mark down the bowl, leaving your undies all over the place, your clothes all over, wet towel on the bed, you're squeezing the toothpaste from on top.
1: Everybody should have the responsibilities as a man and a woman.
0: George say, buy the coffee, you should brew it. Yeah, brew the coffee, Vex.
1: No, well, you have your work, I have mine. You know what I mean? So, I can't go to the supermarket with my better half because they shopping and we shopping is two different things.
0: Uh-huh.
1: I stick 10 minutes, you stick 2 hours. And we have the same things. Just had to check how much liquid in the tin and all them shopping.
0: Value for money.
1: Men say, we want ketchup black and we gone.
0: Gone.
1: You know what I mean? So somebody WhatsApp me and saying, George, what enlargement? I said, Ken needs enlargement of his heart. The amount of love he has, it can't fit in his heart. Why all your mind in the gutter?
0: You who making people mind going in the gutter?
1: No.
0: You.
1: Enlargement of his heart.
0: Mm-hmm, yeah. Mm-hmm. Now you're saying the heart.
1: Love for people.
0: Love for people.
2: Good morning, George and JY. Christine sending love and blessings to the whole of 105. Love you guys. Have a great day. Be safe.
1: Ali morning.
3: Good morning to you, George Gonzalez, JY's and Ken Simmons. Have a blessed and a wonderful day. Thanks for always making my morning so bright, you know, and happy. Blessings to each and everyone at this time. Patty Patty.
1: Yeah, Pat. Good morning, Debbie.
4: Georgie. Morning, you have it wrong. You're supposed to agree 105.1%, Georgie.
1: Correct.
4: Get your mathematics right.
1: Agreed.
5: Good morning. How are you feeling? This blessed with a lot of weak men say morning. They say who celebrating? Ali singing for all, yeah. So if you go out in a welcome corner, all God's blessing. Cheyenne, while telling all yourself, happy birthday to you, beautiful ladies. Happy birthday to you, beautiful ladies. And I think today is Varetta birthday too. So I wishing her all God's blessings too. Yeah, what going on, Big Daddy George? All right, G-Wise, all right.
0: Love going on to you, Ali. Always, always a good energy when Ali is here. Boy, I'm telling you, good morning, your life. Hello.
6: Thank you so much for taking up my call.
0: Mm-hmm.
1: Thank you for calling.
6: Big Daddy.
1: Yes, Honey Bunch.
6: Right now, I don't have nobody dirtied up my toilet, you know.
1: Only me.
6: Only you.
1: I just make sure I tinkle when I sprinkle.
6: Even if you dirty my toilet, I will clean it.
1: I buy the toilet, so I get that. Girl, it's me and you and a dog named Boo Boy.
6: I like to see my toilet looking spick and spark.
1: Correct. Me too.
6: Morning, J.Y.
0: Good morning. Good morning to you. How you doing?
6: J.Y., how are you? Open at 5:50 now.
1: I'm telling you.
0: Hey, look at trouble. Hey, only we are news.
1: The dark chocolate and all kind of thing.
0: We are news.
1: You take over, boy.
6: Hey,
0: hey, hey.
1: Oh, what's she singing? Old woman, you take it home? What's she singing?
6: Happy birthday, girl.
0: All right, we have news, ladies and gentlemen.
1: What's she talking about?
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8: The proposed legislation to raise the legal age for alcohol and tobacco from 18 to 21 and gambling and cannabis to 25 is prompting questions from businesses about how the new rules would work in practice. Retailers, gaming agents and event promoters are among those seeking clarity as the government moves to tighten the law. For supermarkets, one key question is not only just who can buy age-restricted products, but who can legally handle or sell them. President of the Supermarkets Association, Kevin Kisoon, says the legislation must clarify the position of employees who themselves fall within the new age bracket.
9: We also believe the legislation should provide clear guidance on the role of employees who may themselves be within the new age bracket, particularly cashiers and baggers and seasonal employees who may fall in the apprentice category and may be handling or participate in the sale of these products.
8: Homeland Security Minister Roger Alexander says government will not get involved in the blacklisting of U.S. visas. Alexander was responding to a recent policy from the U.S. Department of State where people from Ecuador, Colombia, Bolivia, and Peru were identified as, quote, undermining democratically elected governments through corruption and drug trafficking. He noted that any decision to issue sanctions or revoke visas would have to come from the U.S. government.
10: We allow the American government to bring the intelligence. And if there are persons in Trinidad who run afoul or they have intelligence about them, they treat it accordingly. We have no jurisdiction over what the Americans do. Okay, so what we allow them to do their thing. All right, so that's exactly what happened there.
8: Days after three police units were operationalized, Police Commissioner Alistair Guevara is reporting some success as several people have been arrested due to exercises originating from the posts. Responding to questions during the destruction of drugs at the Kearney cremation site yesterday, Guevara said that eight people have been arrested due to operations deployed from the three police posts at Etihad, Grand Bazaar and Taruba. He did not share the details of the arrests or type of offenses. He added that a total of 387 more mobile patrols and 78 foot patrols were conducted by officers assigned to these posts. Guevara therefore urged the public to allow the officers to assess the success of these units to better understand what works as anti-crime activities continue.
11: I just squeeze the pocket. Give it a difference of time and we will measure the successes from those units and we then decide how to tweak it to better serve the government.
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0: from Takarigua. Good morning to you. How you doing? How you doing? I mean, what Anthony is saying here this morning.
1: George and Ken, George, that's morning. You're acting. Watch her talking long with them, with the callers and them. A man complained on Sammy show yesterday that it only takes certain people call. He says certain people get through and certain people can't get through. So watch yourself, dear boy. Watch yourself.
0: Ah, boy.
2: But George, you know, Jack, chocolate is the better chocolate for you, right? And white chocolate is not considered real chocolate anyway. Just saying.
0: Hey, Savoy, look back at that, yeah. Thank God he stepped away. Yes, I ain't playing back that one, Katrin. Thank you, not here right now. Cat from town, good morning to you.

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You can always let us know how it is. All right, if you're still in traffic, guys, you know, it can't be late twice. Just take your time. Don't do no crazy driving and things. You got to take your time on the roads. All right? And some people has overtake the time, but at least they're safe. All right?

0: Hello, I'm here, and I brought the macaroni.
1: Excuse me? I brought the macaroni. Everyone knows that I make it the best.
0: If yours is better, why did Fabi ask for my recipe?
1: I don't know. Yours is always dry.
0: Dry? You don't even use salt.
2: Hey, you know I'm watching my sodium intake.
3: I have been trying to go easy on the dairy myself.
2: And you know what? There's no shame in that.
4: We're like a dinner party without the competition. CG United. Good like that.
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1: Keep it locked.

0: George and Jay Wise.
1: I don't understand this.
0: Yeah, we don't understand.
1: They need some power force. Good morning, Jay Wise and a heart.
0: So
1: it's only you walking, you know?
0: No, you wasn't here, remember? They could see. They're streaming.
1: But we here.
0: But no, I have the camera set so they would see when you leave.
1: Right, but when I leave, it's either go for water, go to the bathroom. But I work in.
0: No, well, you see, some people, you know, when they're doing their chores or they're doing their job, you know, when they glimpse, they see you. They say, hey, Jay, why is Aunt George? But they just send who they see. I don't know.
1: You have your excuses, don't pack, but I like it.
0: I don't know.
1: Cut from tongue. Good morning to you, sir.
0: I got some new ones here, but listen, back line excuses, so I'm practicing, you know.
1: No, you're doing well.
0: Yeah, thank you.
1: You're doing very well.
0: Thank you very much.
1: Very well.
0: All right. Look, Anne-Marie saying, good morning, Big Daddy George. Love and blessings to you guys. Anything wrong with that? Nothing wrong with that. All right.
1: G-wise.
0: Good morning to Florence once more. She says, today's Ali. Oh, okay. Arlene is going to rest today. R.I.P. Arlene.
1: What are you saying? My friend Arlene is going to rest today. R.I.P. Arlene. Ah, okay. So
0: guys, we asking you, what does Urkia? What is the significance that does do so?
1: I know. Just say, and I agree with Ken. Ken says, don't lie to me.
0: Mm-hmm. Don't lie.
1: Lying to me is where... That will break the camel's back.
0: So when you're in a relationship, right? You're in a relationship with the person phone to how does that work?
1: You know, you can just go
0: in their phone. They are allowed to go in their phone.
1: You have a password for your phone?
0: Yeah, everybody in Trinidad and Tobago have a password for their phone.
1: If you have a girlfriend or your girlfriend, would they have that password?
0: Yeah, they will have the password.
1: Exactly. So. You have, if you want to go in my phone, go in my phone.
0: Mm-hmm.
1: But what you find there, you keep, don't ask me stupid questions.
0: How you mean? But if they have to question you?
1: Why question me on my phone now? I ain't going through yours. What you have in your phone really don't bother me.
0: Uh-huh.
1: Don't go through mine and then ask me, so who is this one?
0: But what trouble is this?
1: Don't ask me that.
0: Once they have access, they could ask you.
1: Okay. You are a real nice man to have, boy. That's why them girl love you for. What are you reading now?
0: I don't know.
1: What it is that your girlfriend or your boyfriend, your husband or your wife is do that is really, really set you off, boy.
0: Set you off the wall.
1: Yeah, really, really. And they do it all the time. If it's putting on makeup in your car, if it is when you're going to car dirty because your husband keep it dirty or your wife just keep it dirty, them kind of thing now. What is really all them little things is don't borrow my car and keep it dirty.
0: And don't fall back the gas.
1: Oh. Well, I'd rather you don't fall back the gas than you keep my car dirty. Don't keep my car dirty. Don't do that, man. I'll throw this thing out the car. I don't care what it is. I'll throw it out the car.
0: Uh-huh.
1: You'll never leave nothing again.
0: Aye.
1: You know what I mean? I wonder if Ken traveling this morning. Whenever you're traveling, my brother, safe travels. I know it's a long flight. It's 6 hours or something, so. Yeah?
0: All right.
1: Any part of the US you're going, is that 5-6 hours?
0: 5 to 6 hours.
1: Yeah, oh, boy.
0: Safe journey, see you, my brother.
1: Yep.
0: All right.
1: May you come back in one piece.
0: Yes, that is it. That is

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1: Return and earn. They're not accepting that. Don't bring them other bottles, no. So, my error, I'm sorry, it's not Denise from Power Force, it's Diane.
0: It's Diane.
1: Yeah, because Denise sent me, George, check your message.
0: Oh, okay. All right, nice. Good to go.
2: George and J-Wise, good morning again. Good morning. Great job as always, Imperial Arts locked on. George, I'm sorry, nobody will have access to my phone, and I don't need access to yours either. It's just about privacy. I don't get that.
0: Yeah, no, some people are private. Some people think that they need but to live if in your phone.
1: But if you are my girlfriend or I'm your man, what privacy for me is when you're changing, when you're in the bathroom, that's privacy. What secrets you, why would you have secrets with your girl or secrets with your man? What it is you don't want your girl to know,
0: I think
1: or what you don't know your man to know?
0: I think I don't know.
1: As you just said,
0: I don't know. Let them go.
1: My girl
0: phone.
1: Would have my password.
0: Let
1: up to you
0: phone,
1: if you want to go in my phone.
0: Mm-hmm. Go in your phone. Go in George's phone and all. Ask him who is this.
1: Yeah,
0: ask him what this mean.
1: You will go crazy.
0: Why this person
1: with me.
0: Message? What, true.
1: I give you answers you want to hear.
0: True.
1: I guess that would be
0: something that would irk.
1: Yeah. 6235-105-624-7729. And if you want the WhatsApp, it's 388-1051.
0: Mm-hmm.
1: We're asking you, what is it really? Pull your chain. Hello, morning.
3: Good morning, Big Daddy. Why?
0: Hey, good morning.
1: Hey, what's happening, Moses?
3: How are you doing?
1: We good? What will I tell you?
3: All is good.
1: How about you? How are you doing?
0: Hey, yes, sir.
3: Well, I just pulling up in my valley. I have a golf tournament for 9 o'clock. Mike, going good?
0: That is right. That is
3: but
0: right.
3: But J-Wise, you just 15 like yesterday. J-Wise, next year, for independent, I'm giving you a Shakonia goal.
0: True. All right.
3: You got your good show. Anyway, here it is, sir. So last night on the news, they run some clips with the Mighty Sparrow.
0: Mm-hmm.
3: The Mighty Sparrow won his first motor in 1976 at age 21.
1: Right.
3: The first prize was $40.
1: Imagine that.
3: And the woman who won the Queen, Miss Queen for 1956, she got a brand new motor car. Now, in the 50s, brand new motor cars were selling like for $2,500 to $3,500 for a brand new car based on your mother.
1: Right.
3: Sparrow was so upset with that. Sparrow didn't even defend his crown in 1957, the year.
1: Agreed. I agree with him.
3: That was a kind of pass I had, no.
1: But, Moses, you being a man of sports, do you agree with me that if your cricket team not doing well, change your coach?
3: Well, any team that's not doing well, the coaches have to change it, definitely.
1: So why we still have the same coaches for the cricket and the football?
3: For some reason, I think West Indies administration telling itself, Sammy will come good, Jesse. But, I feel like going based on hope.
1: But is Sammy the coach for West Indies?
3: Yes, for all three teams.
1: Wow.
3: And I don't think this is the only country in the world that they have one coach for all three formats.
1: But this is the only country in the world that when you lose, they said the guys played a good game. Consecutively.
3: Yeah, that also happened.
1: What? And I am not blaming the coach. I'm blaming the people who leave the coach there.
3: Because the
1: coach for the football team, out of his league. But he's trying his best, but you're out of your league. You're going against fellas with big coach out there.
3: Yes, correct. Right. I agree.
1: No, we had a match yet. Sorry. Because we are good players.
3: So, guys. But
1: you have a blessed day, my friend. All the best with your golf tournament.
3: Oh, thank
1: your
3: you so
1: golf
3: much,
1: game.
0: Thank you very much, Moses.
3: Likewise, enjoy.
0: All right, then. Moses, boy, I'm telling you.
1: Mm-hmm.
0: I'll play one more here. One more voice before the
4: morning, George and J-Wise.
0: Morning.
4: Both parties don't want people to see what's going on with their phone, because everybody wants a horn by one. You understand? The next thing too, a lot of these women have been bacchanal group. You understand this group texting about who bad talking who and who watching this man on work and vice versa. Confusion thing. So they don't want their husband to see this kind of thing and it's vice versa. They don't want their wife and whatever.
1: I'm sorry.
4: You understand? That's why people, they're always hiding their phone and they don't want to open their phone up. So tell me you doing your work Skype. Your phone describe work itself because some people just use their phone to work and thing, and you can't allow your husband or your wife to see what's going on with business and so on. That's something private. But what's so private for your significant other? You hide up your phone that he can't, he or she can't see what's going on.
1: No, if I, now I want clarity according to Dev. Mm-hmm. I don't want to know, but I have a problem if you're hiding from me. I'm not going through your phone, but I have a problem when you tell me. Don't go through your phone. Because mm-hmm. my business. As you said earlier, I feel that's where things start to go downhill.
0: That's where you're going downhill.
1: Yeah, yeah. West Indies is presently 403 runs for 7. Okay. Okay, Nigel.
5: Good morning, GYs and George. What are them talking about? Geatric men or?
0: I feel so. When they're talking about who's sprinkling on seat and floor and things. So. Who tinkling?
1: There's not a man I know.
0: Mm-hmm.
1: Would not have sprinkled on his seat once or twice. There's not one I know. I don't care your age. So, good morning to all. Great show, Dexter from Princess Tongue Inside.
6: I don't believe in giving my phone access from a single person, you know, to someone who I'm seeing, you know, because people break up, right? And you don't want to have that, you know, that problem where they're going through your phone. That alone is, there's no trust, right? And you know, you don't want to create problem, you know, create problem, unnecessary problem, right? But if you're married, I think that's where boundaries is important. Where basically, like, respect for your mate is important. Men tend to like share certain things. Every woman, they share certain things, right? And another partner might not like it. So, you know, I mean, say when it's marriage mate, they should be able to trust each other. Even if they see something, it's questionable, they should be honest and say what it is, right? So I give my husband my phone and I don't really care because there's nothing in there that
1: exactly.
6: he could question.
1: Exactly.
6: You know, but then again, if my husband is sometimes certain things on his phone, I just don't bother with it because, you know, men tend to see and do a lot of stupid
1: Correct.
6: So it all comes to trust with their partner. But when it comes to single people, you seeing one another, seen a just for a few months or a year or so,
1: oh,
6: you
1: no.
6: break up because you look through the other person's phone.
1: Nah.
6: I think there should be some boundaries there.
1: Agreed.
6: But when it comes to marriage, I think you have to be more serious there.
1: No, but I'm talking if you have a serious girlfriend, a month or two, you know, serious girlfriend.
0: That's
1: serious nowadays, isn't it? Well, Montotuna. You ain't getting my phone, Montotuna.
7: Morning, George. Morning. Only talking about hiding phone. I can't even talk on my phone in front of my wife. She yeah, always butting in the conversation and getting in it. So we talk about hiding phone. I can't even talk.
0: Let's take one call before the break. Good morning, alive.
8: Hey, KY and Jody.
0: Hey, what, man?
8: It's me again, Jody.
1: Yeah, baby.
8: I want to hear, the better put your foot on the dashboard now for my little brother today.
1: I will see. I don't know if J-Wise have that.
8: And I
1: but
8: want
1: I'll
8: to go
1: see.
8: In the bank to see the money come. So I go, yeah, tiki, what I put to my card
1: now. Okay,
0: right.
1: Baby.
0: Yeah.
1: What about your links card number and thing?
0: Mm-hmm.
1: You would give, you better have the number?
0: Yeah.
1: Exactly, you know. I really don't hide them thing, you know. What you going to do? Take my money, and if you take my money and we done, I will make more.
0: Mm-hmm. That
1: you
0: is
1: will
0: it.
1: Pay for that going on the road, not me.
0: You understand?
1: So why I go get my number, boy? You're my horse. I go get my number.
9: George and J-Wise, yeah, what's going on? Lock phone, nothing. What you find in it and you don't like it, that's your problem.
1: Correct.
0: Hey, guys, we're coming back.
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0: and the price is right.
1: 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The ham is coming.
0: The sorrel is coming.
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1: Mixed nuts.

0: have a problem with that. Once you are serious and you show to me that you are trustworthy, I don't have a problem. But this dishonesty and disrespect is two things I would not put up with.
1: Agreed.
2: I'd like to say good morning to Queen Terry and happy 27th anniversary to Trinidad and Tobago Regiment Intake 9901. Sips and Betty and James.
1: Empress Boston, good morning to you. She says, Boston and James sending birthday greetings to Cheyenne. Enjoy your day. Yeah, boy. Guys, what is that really will hang your chain, but things that your girl do, your man do, your husband do? As a man, I don't like to explain.
3: What?
1: I'm not a man to explain.
3: You don't like to explain. No. So you just say something and that is that.
1: Yeah. So when you say, when you ask me aggressive, like, so this is the time you come home, what are you doing? Partner. Sorry, change your tone or we're going to have some problems. Yeah.
3: Papa love.
1: Because I'm going to tell you what you want to hear and I go and sleep and you're going to be tearing up yourself inside because don't go there.
3: Don't go there. Bacchanal. Bacchanal you want. That is where you are, Bacchanal.
1: Yeah, don't go there with me. What it is that your girlfriends do, boy? Being late for everything.
3: Maybe she go on in her bar and talking to somebody.
1: When you say going out,
3: all you go out and she leave you in one side and she go on talking.
1: Oh no, but I said sorry. I don't know if I told her, but if I go out with my girlfriend or somebody I'm dating,
3: mm-hmm.
1: and we lime in and a slow song play and you go and dance with J-Wise, I have no problem with that. But I go on, J-Wise go drop you home. I go on and I'll never call you again. Simple. Because I have to have respect for you and you for me. So if I go with you...
3: Yeah, dancing with nobody.
1: No, but my first dance would not be with somebody else. It's you I come with.
3: Mm.
1: So if all of we linemen, and that's your friend and he's my friend and I dance with his girl and he dance with you and all, cool. But we can't be going out and a man come up to you and say, George, look, this is Richard. Hey, Richard, how you going? He say, yeah. And Richard from work and we linemen there. And if first slow song come,
3: uh-huh.
1: Richard say, you want to dance? Or I sign up right there. And I'm all, yeah. I go on.
3: True.
1: Yeah.
3: What is this slow song? So, yeah. So can't play dance or play dance and...
1: Your answer should be, nah, I hear with someone.
3: Mm.
1: So I don't think it's appropriate.
3: So if Soka playing, she can dance.
1: But she said, I mean, nobody can know and not. You have to have... No, because if Soka playing, you can't come and wind up on me.
3: Because
1: you have to have respect to the person I sit down here with.
3: All right.
1: Your kind is wrong.
3: All right.
1: That's wrong. And same thing with Sloot. If you come and say, hey, Joy, we dance now, say, nah, I don't think that's appropriate, but I hear with Mary or whoever.
3: All right.
1: So I expect the same.
3: Okay. All right. Well, fair enough. There are some people that make you dance, do whatever you want.
1: You,
3: wine, what, jam,
1: you,
3: and,
1: you okay with that or you're not okay with that?
3: I think I okay with that, you know.
1: That you go somewhere okay with a girl.
3: And but you see when the dance looking like
1: it, I'm talking dance, grinding, what are you talking about?
3: No,
1: the man holding up all the bumps and pulling and that your girlfriend.
3: Look back at all.
1: What you telling me about that?
3: Hey, hear what I'm saying. If the dance sort of look like things are not supposed to be happening on a dance floor, I think I don't think I could handle that one. All right, but if it's a regular dance, you know.
1: What's a regular? No!
3: A little shake your waist, a little left or right. But when the grind sort of look a kind of way, and the head sort of look back, and the tongue come out, and the lips sort of bite, and, you know.
1: The secrets emphasis, in the ears and things.
3: When the emphasis sort of go in.
1: And the song like you don't want to done.
3: Yeah. The song changed about four times.
1: Four different songs
3: and you're still dancing.
1: I know. I ain't waiting for that. I go in home. I go and get a roti or a burger or something. And I go home normal.
3: Easy.
1: Lock up my phone because I know you're going to be calling it down for a lift. You're calling down to find where's. How you getting home? Phone off. Clack.
3: But you would be surprised. Brian and boy send you. You might be surprised. She
1: might be calling, yeah. Which is worse again, so that's why I don't want no phone. You don't have my phone, come on.
3: She ain't calling, she go home with you. And she say the next time, hey, how you going?

0: Like nothing happened.
1: Not me.
0: Like nothing happened.
1: I can't deal with them thing, boy. Rastaman, hello, good morning to you. Ingrid, Jamoki, and Selena, boy. George, I understand you are absolutely correct, but with age, it is a pet peeve because age brings reason. And with age, that do not matter.
0: What are you saying?
1: Good morning, gentlemen. George, we got from the same... Once I get into a relationship, but two things we want to talk about is your phone is your phone. My phone is my phone. I do not go in a woman's purse unless it is an emergency. You can go in my wallet and take out a couple of dollars, maybe a couple of hundreds. I don't have a problem. I have done that for 25 years. May it so rest in peace. No, I have a 10-year relationship. We go over here.
0: Yeah, we good over here. ah boy, I see in some.
1: No, I have no problem. I have no reason to go in your phone. I really don't. But I have a problem if you're telling me I can't go in your phone. That is where the problem starts.
2: Hey, J-Wise, don't study that fella next to you, you know. You understand? You say you don't like to explain. Maybe that is why he's single. If you try to explain a little more, George, you might get a little cake or a little bread or something. You might even get back your house. Who knows? J-Wise, don't ball fair enough. Don't take no advice on that single man. Will always be single. Ravi be saying about him.
1: You're good, eh?
0: Yeah, you watch that BTD that easy.
1: Yeah, you take it good earned, hard earned money to make them call you.
0: I tell you, to send them messages and their voice notes. Ah, boy.
1: Yeah.
0: Now, but to each his own. Whatever you comfortable with in your relationship.
1: But I just think you should have. You know? It's not fully jealousy and them things. No, there's a form of respect. I can't go on the first song play. You gonna dance with Harry or whoever. I have a problem with that.
0: So two of you go out, alright,
1: on a date,
0: I ain't get a lift
1: to the party.
0: No. All you're going out, all you're lying, all you're by this popular spot.
1: Whoever.
0: You know, having drinks, and she see a neighbor, have somebody from the community, and stand up and talk a little bit.
1: Right.
0: Maybe they didn't have a conversation in a little while.
1: Right.
0: So the man asking her about she children,
1: right,
0: she mother, okay, she brother,
1: cool,
0: because
1: no
0: they went to school. You know what I mean?
1: I have no problem.
0: Right, and all day, and she there with the man and laughing and thing and whatnot. But you sit down there. She leave you there probably about half hour gone.
1: Nah, I have no problem with that.
0: Yeah, no problem. No. Yeah, that was.
1: I know. When they come, I'll say, you know that they're obviously gonna come back, and the first thing they tell you, who's that? You know that is Richard, my neighbor.
0: Mm-hmm.
1: No longer I see that fellow boy. I don't need an explanation. I good because he's a big person. He's a big person.
0: Mm-hmm.
1: I go see people I know, and I go talk to them too. I mean, after 5-10 minutes, I say, look, I need to get back to my date. You know what I mean?
0: Yeah.
1: And leave, because that's how I am. The dancing thing.
0: You know,
1: no, don't,
0: that, don't come and whine on my date.
1: No.
0: Don't whine on my date.
1: And you, my date, don't play your whining back and smiling. You're whining back on him more than he's whining back on me. No. I think that's the problem.
0: See, when that person getting a different kind of vibe that you just get.
1: Yeah.
0: Now, boy. Yeah, now,
1: he's
0: boy.
1: He's stretching the material, not me. No. I'm gone.
0: Somebody saying, morning, guys. This is Nicole. She says, George, is better to be single than being a fool. I agree with George. Respect is everything. Yeah, man.
1: No, agreed. I don't play that. I can't get a girlfriend because everybody should get a girlfriend now. Yeah, that'd be the right one.
0: Yeah.
1: I don't want to be a burden on nobody. I want nobody a burden on me.
0: Hmm.
1: So that'd be the right one.
0: A lot of the older guys I remember growing up, they always saying, respect me before you love me. No?
1: But I don't know your age. I don't know how much relationship you would have had.
0: Mm-hmm.
1: But you feel in your life that the right person passed?
0: Boy, yeah, you know
1: that opinion.
0: I don't know. I can't say.
1: You're still young, so yeah, that. I think
0: I can't say.
1: You're the right person for me pass. Yeah. That opportunity went,
0: uh-huh,
1: and I didn't take up on it, or they didn't take up on it. But that was the right person.
0: That was it. Yeah. So you never make a talk back?
1: No.
0: All right.
1: No, they married.
0: Oh.
1: So, can't talk back.
0: You can't talk back, no. Boy. All right. Well, boy, sorry for you, but you might think it's the right person, but God doesn't be in charge. Eh?
1: Oh, no, but
0: and
1: I'm good.
0: Sometimes.
1: I'm not saying,
0: yeah. Die the right person and God allow that and you
1: ain't doing it. No, agreed.
0: Boy, huh. Don't ever doubt him now. Naughty shorty, that the message, the volume is real.
1: Very low. You're not hearing him.
0: You have to send that one back.
3: Yeah, George and Jay Wise. Morning.
0: Yeah, morning.
3: Yeah, I and someone when we talking and stuff. So when the first real date is a boat ride. You understand? And on the boat ride now, the promoter, who she know, only sending Heineken for she. You know, he's sending Heineken and things for she. No, I like to dance. I'm a dancer boy. She can't dance. So she's on her body reeling. And I saw him next to share and sipping my thing and so on. All of a sudden, later on in the party, you know, the promoter come and start to throw wine and she and wine up and she bottom and that kind of thing. I say, but you can't dance or nothing at all. I ain't getting nothing. I'll bring you the boat, right? Watch me. I go on the next side on the boat and line, you know. If I had a dinky blow up in my pocket, I throw that in the water and go.
1: Correct.
3: On.
1: Correct.
3: You understand?
1: No. I know. I would have been in a situation like that. I don't want to look stupid and I don't want the promoter man to feel that he get the better of me. I like me right there. I still talk internet. After the boat ride and drop you, you never, ever, ever seen me again.
0: Lock off, block off, everything.
1: You don't exist in my world.
0: Wait. So yeah. Even if they see you on the road, they see any more. Hey, Georgie, you're passing them like a full match.
1: No. I say, hey, wait this.
0: All right.
4: Yeah. Good morning, G-Wise and George.
0: Morning.
4: What I was saying, that man will be horning that woman and she ain't seen the neighbor in a long time and just laughing and talking and thing. He will be feel she with he. Because when you're doing something, you feel the other person doing it too. You understand? He two advantages. Georgie, I sorry. I was pulling the steering, and I sorry, both are we going now? I was pulling the steering, but more on his side.
0: I think she referring to that viral video with the strong man they call him Joel. I have a video. You didn't see anything?
1: No, it didn't come up.
0: All right. Just about a minute again, guys, as we get ready to shut down today's episode of the Mix Nuts. All right, this is the last Mix Nuts for September.
1: Yep, it is.
0: All right, and well, tomorrow we will be back.
1: Right, with a new Mix Nuts for the new month.
0: Mm-hmm. And we come in here, we don't know who you're turning off the lights with.
1: Right, that's the first hour.
0: Get
1: yourself preparated.
0: Yeah, no,
1: second hour is Club Retro. Who you're partying with.
0: Aye, aye, aye.
1: Flashing lights. And the third hour.
0: Ladies free tomorrow, eh?
1: Yeah, ladies free, men free. Paying 200.
0: Yeah,
1: men, no, and then we have a back door you could use. That is for
0: VIP. I don't have a back. For who? Just a wait. I find we say men paying and then they start to talk about no, sir.
1: But it's a back door.
0: For the ladies.
1: So you ever been to a club and they pass you through the back door?
0: No, sir.
1: Serious?
0: Nah.
1: Then you don't have no celebrity status?
0: Nah. Back door?
1: What celebrity you back door? And VIP through a different entrance.
0: The service entrance, you mean?
1: Service?
0: Yeah, where they just collect drinks and meat and things, that's drag through and no.
1: The back entrance is for celebrities and VIP.
0: I say men 250 talk about and the back door and all kind of, but what trouble is this morning?
1: I'm so sorry that you ain't reached that status yet, but when you do reach, and you reach a party and they call you, they say, Joe, why is here? Come. Nah, yeah, that is for the normal people, come. And they carry in the back and they get through the back door and they go into your VIP and you're beginning to dance.
0: All right. I don't call them people and find out.
1: Yeah.
0: If it is, you know, we're going through the surface.
1: So, rigged over back door?
0: The back door. And for who to pass? That'll be the service entrance.
1: If you're having a party, where you pass?
0: Through the front door.
1: With everybody else?
0: Yeah.
1: Long line and thing?
0: Long line? No, you pass alongside the people and them.
1: Wow. Okay. Well, with me, they just call me out. I was going to say, where do I park? They say, we have a park for you, George.
0: Right.
1: And when you come out, Jim come in and pick you up. And he will walk you through the back. And Jim pick you up, you walk you through the back, and you're going to dance.
0: So Jim... All right, cool. All right. All right.
1: You too know.
0: All right. Cool.
1: See, something wrong with you?
0: Nothing is wrong. I don't know.
1: Exactly.
0: I don't know, boy. George? Only one George. Yes, guys. Hey, this is how we wrap it up today, guys. Up next is Bass.
1: No time to waste, guys. You listen to...
0: Bass have a new parang?
1: Yeah.
0: All right, Adam, you have something to familiarize myself with that because I looking for stickers.
1: Something in your crease is in your mind.
0: In your crease?
1: Yeah.
0: Bat in your crease?
1: Bat in your crease.
0: All right.
1: And in that same rhythm is him.
0: Mm-hmm.
1: It's Crazy.
0: Uh-huh.
1: Marcy Miranda and Scrunter.
0: All right. I definitely have
1: to get
0: that.
1: Family rhythm, I think it's family vibe rhythm.
0: Family vibe? Definitely.
1: And then he has a re-release of the bumper sticker with a DJ intro. Really good.
0: Boy, I want to leave them with the bumper sticker here. All right, all the ladies out there, be sure to get your sticker. All right, make sure the bumper is approved. All right, so as I always say, guys,
1: morning, boy.
0: Yes, on behalf of George, Big Daddy George, as I always say, don't worry about what the future holds, but pray to him that holds the future. Do have a blessed rest of your day. Whatever you're doing, only be safe. Take it easy on your roads, all right? Leaving it with a

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Hey, by the way, for those of y'all who are looking to head to Tobago, yesterday, Cal, they put out about 7,000 seats, 7,000 seats, right? So 7,000 seats were available yesterday. I don't know how many available this morning since that came out yesterday afternoon, but I was walking by. I said, let me pass by Cal now, and I just have to pam, I get through by. So I get through to go to Tobago. I ain't know where I'm staying yet, but I get through to go. All right, so big up to those, you know, and thanks to the link, you know. So Tobago, and I think they said they're going to put some more things on the ferry as well, too, in place, because they're getting ready for that carnival in Tobago, end of the month. Of course, to all my Libra people, yeah, man, Libra season is on tomorrow, by from tomorrow, October, the month, best month of the year. Lots of things to let you know about. Of course, this coming Saturday, head down south to Athelays for the Lady in Red. Big up to Big Life and Naughty Girls promotion. That's going to be pretty special this coming Saturday. Ladies, DJ Dr. Russ and Bass, we're going to be here, man. Yes, Russ with the family business.

so. Yeah, boy. And of course, we've seen some videos circulating of, you know, domestic abuse. The one in the car. And the man named boy Joel, boy. Oh, God, Joel, how you could do that? You're carrying my middle name. Make my shame. Joel. Because of the woman talking to some guy named Richard. And you see that bartender who sell out the old scene. Oh, gosh. I don't know if you saw the video. The guy driving and beating up the woman and driving her car too, her vehicle too. You know, but it was taped by her. She had one of those dash cammed. And you know, got the whole accent and she put it out there. It's out there. And then there's another one now where I didn't look at that one too much, but I just saw a guy beating up a female by a maxi. In the middle of the road, outside by a green man maxi. Look like in Shagunas. Well, that'd be Shagunas Central or somewhere. Maybe in Q-Rep or something. By a maxi, you know. And things going on, this domestic violence thing, but it's terrible. But I want to know from you, men out there, and even women too. If you see a man and, you know, they say stay out of man and woman business, eh?

man real beating a woman with you, you know, step in. And all other people say, nah, not me and that, because the woman going back to the man the next day. Next day, you step in, and you know, you can get cussed, all kind of thing. That's why some people don't take the thing seriously, but you know,

over to drink, right? Of course, that raises questions. It's going to be debated in the parliament today. A lot of people say, well, you know, there should be some kind of discussions and, you know, kind of thing about it. But like, government don't want no discussion. It could be passed today by a simple majority. But that raises the question, what about people who are, you know, 19, 20, who work in places that sell alcohol? Like, in the groceries, all the groceries that we advertise here on 105. A lot of them, you know, they sell, some of them sell alcohol. So how would that leave, you know, those young people, 18, you know, 19, 20, who work in these areas?

the more classic. 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And add a little fire with Vitamore ginger, yeah. Or enjoy the smooth tropical taste of coconut and hibiscus Vitamalt. Never had that one. 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Also, get ready for a night of pure old school vibes in red, white, and black. Right? The birthday special on Saturday, October the 3rd. 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

You're jumping in as a man. Even as a woman, there are some women running into, you know. Running into, you know, all that kind of thing. And of course, I know people talking about the age limit of the alcohol and the gambling and the smoking and all that. You know, I think house parties might come back, you know. 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

0: Hey, let's say I go down to the sweetest vanilla. I play some voice notes there, man. Yeah, yeah, yeah.
1: Good morning, Bass again. Sending morning to Mommy Empress, Mommy Pat, Miss Avril, Miss V, Miss June, Miss Jenny, Mary from Pepper Village, Pamela, Brenda Star, all who love Ali, say love you, Ali. And this is coming from Crossbreed, love in the house.
0: Hey, it's Crossbreed, yes. I said this with this one, love going on with me. And speaking of Ali, love you, Ali.
2: This is blessing after blessing. Good morning, good morning. Bass, no time to waste. Ali just checking in, sending some middle of the week love and birthday vibes. Avian Guerrero, out in that point, 410, Cheyenne. Have a great day at school today. Happy birthday, baby girl, and Miguel Veretta. All God blessing, ladies. Bless them up their base.
0: Nice,
2: bumper time.
0: Bumper time, bumper sticker. Hey, by the way, look out for a new artist, well, a new song on the bumper sticker rhythm. It's going to be launched on Friday. A big, big artist coming on the bumper sticker rhythm, right? When that one drop is a wrap. New artist coming on the bumper sticker rhythm, going to be launching on Friday, right?

0: investments is a little too late. Our culture is a contradiction because we gave our children a taste. How much control can you actually have over someone's personal choice 18 and over? I am not against it. I'm just recognizing the challenges. Yeah, it's very, very challenging. It's very, very challenging, boy. You know, from young, you know, I don't know if they still do it. They shouldn't be doing it. It was always wrong. But, you know, around your parents would tell you, well, if you're drinking, parents drinking and a girl, somebody take something for the spirits and I get the baby a little something for the spirits and then the baby get that taste of that rum at 12. But, hey, that's something else. But, yeah, people drinking with their children, smoking with their children, you know, parents going out with their children. And the thought process is, you know, well, best they go out with me and do it as the parents. So they're doing it in a safe environment with me, you know. But, hey, you can get charged for that. So look out. Good morning, Bass. These men that beating on women need to stop. You're making a bad reputation for Trini men outside the country. It's embarrassing. Yeah, but it's terrible. But as a man, Ara, would you jump in? And yeah, nobody's saying they're jumping in yet, you know? Nobody's saying. If you see a man beating a woman, abusing a woman in the road, would you jump in? All right, good morning, going out to Sunshine. Good morning, going out to DJ Mercury for sending me those jobs. Always sending me the jobs to the Bass Classifieds. Dexter from Princess Town. Good morning. Look at woman say here. Bass, I jumping in, you know. I jumping in. All right. Shadow. Talk to me.
1: Good morning. That is George and G.Y. G.Y. is a back door.
0: Oh, wait. That's wrong. You're not
1: getting it. Morning, Bass. No time to waste. I want to say good morning to all my

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It's called Ride or Die. Remember this Saturday, we head to Athelese for Ladies in Red. Big up to those ladies in red. Watch me. 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

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And all you, be very careful. You're going to the bank. I know some of y'all don't want to carry nobody with you. 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Don't tell the driver. Stop out somewhere. 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I know what to do. But just tell us. Don't tell as limited people as possible where you're going. I know you have to tell people your whereabouts, but it's scary out there, boy. 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
0: All right. 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
0: Cecilia, Penny, Rodi, Rachel, Sasha, and Siobhan.
2: Mrs. Gaskin, it is not my problem that your husband want to come in here and resting his head at the night, eh? No, Mrs. Gaskin, put on the go. Put on the go.

0: 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We all set.
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0: yesterday worrying about, oh God, Christmas coming. 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All right, let me see. 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
1: Workers.
0: Who's looking for work?
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0: 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Any leads or opportunities will be greatly appreciated. Oh yeah, hire this person. Hire this person right away. Yeah, boy, she on the ball there. I like that. Right? So, well, person, you can check out on Base Classifieds. I think there are a couple jobs there for, you know, caregivers, even cashiers. You're from Arima. All right? But if anybody looking for a caregiver, housekeeper, cashier from Arima, I search my man. I'll send that person number. Right? So I like all that person detail. None of this person who sent me, base as a painter, I'm looking for it. Right? Oh, from Princess Tongue. We got Marvin from Princess Tongue. Right, Marvin, you're looking for it. Right? This person, yes, send me where you send me here. Your whole resume.

0: because of you, baby. Hey, let's read some of the messages there. Remember, I asked if you saw any domestic violence happening. A man beating on a woman, or even a woman beating on a man too, you know. It have women as want to hit and beat men out there. You see a woman beating three man in the road, beating him breathless in the road. Yeah. You know, you're going to at least say something. Oh, God, oh, let's stop that now. You're going to jump in, or you're just drinking your water and minding your business. All right, let me hear what Jason's saying.
1: I'm saying a blessed morning, Beast. Beast, if it was before, in times like before, yes, I would jump in and save the lady. But now, in times, when you see a man and a woman fighting, you don't know if it is something, you don't know if some other people beating to rob you or something. You have to be very, very skeptical if you jump into people who fighting nowadays.
0: That's true, you know, boy. Everybody concerned, everybody concerned. Let me say happy birthday going out to Kerwin George. Kerwin George coming down from your beautiful wife who I owe a bumper sticker to. Well, I mean, she asked for it, eh? Kerwin George, she asked for the bumper sticker.
2: A special good morning to you, Base, and to all of my people that's locked on from the beautiful twin island of Trinidad and Tobago and to the rest of the whole wild world. 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
0: All right.
2: Love in the house.
0: Love in the house, Brown Sugar. Bam, bam, bam, bam. Abba boy Kevin say, Bass, long sleeve or short sleeve, boy? I detest domestic violence. So you know what is that? Long sleeve or short sleeve? How long? Long time I need that one. This is Denise from Power Force. I will jump in. Once no gun or cutlass involved in this rounds, you have to choose your battle wisely. So truth, yes? No questions asked, brother. I will never watch a man beat a woman. I will get involved. All right. Yeah, but I adjusted the camera there, David. Thank you very much.
3: Good morning, B. It's no time to waste. I'm sending birthday greetings to one of my passengers, Alicia Fergus. Hope she have a blessed and wonderful day today. And yeah, this is coming from Crosby.
0: Yeah, by Crosby. Nice, man. Some more job opportunities coming up. And if you're looking for a job and seems like things might be down and outy, I'm going to play this song to inspire a little bit now, man. Songs of Blackness. Be optimistic. As long as you keep your head to the sky, somebody out there needs to hear this.

Day hosted by St. Francis of Assisi Erin Parish with St. Joseph the Worker and Sacred Heart Communities. Join them on Sunday, October the 4th at the St. Francis of Assisi Erin Church. Right, Mass begins at 10 a.m. Enjoy barbecue, chicken, pork, and fish for $60 or mini roti from $30. 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Also, we're going to have some fun this coming Saturday. Athletes by the park out there in San Fernando. 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It'll be $80.

0: 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I have a nice service here. This woman says she's doing cleaning for Christmas. Prices tailored to suit your individual needs. And they're going anywhere. Anywhere, but let me know what area you're from still. Because she says she's going anywhere. So you want to do some Christmas cleaning? You don't have no time and no patience to clean up your own place. Somebody could come and clean the place for you. Wake up to my girl, Stephanie, and Sandy Grande used to do that too. I don't call it Stephanie. Otherwise, I'll call this lady. All right, 388-5221. That's a number for cleaning. 388-5221. So get at her. We're coming back with more Bass Classifieds. Bass, no time to waste. 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Also asking, you see a man and woman fighting? Are you jumping in? Are you passing clean?
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0: 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No? Also, we're hiring riggers. Riggers required. A PTO certified rigger. Right, valid tropical basic offshore safety induction and emergency training. You know, all the nice valid certificate of character, proven experience in rigging. So if you're a rigger, go get them. I'm also hiring part-time housekeeper. Look, a part-time housekeeper from a lady in Arima. You need a part-time housekeeper out there. Please go to, I'll send the info. But check out also Base Classifieds on the Instagram. Oh. Well, it's Belgrove. No, this place is in San Fernando. It's in the San Fernando branch. I know they have one in the east, but they're looking for one in San Fernando, right? So, career opportunities. Works Credit Union. What they're looking for here. Internal auditor, a risk and compliance officer, a facilities and logistics manager, and a procurement officer. Also, branch operations manager, marketing manager, and an accounting technician. Check out the Base Classifieds page. 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They have jobs out there, people. It has jobs out there. 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Base, thank you very much, Base Classifieds. Looking for a work mother of two, and it's very difficult out there. I will check out your page, right? Also, I was asking, you see a man and a woman fighting, you're jumping in, or you're drinking water and minding your business.
1: Yes, boy, Sugar is dead. No, boy, Sugar is dead. Had a situation in my past where I went in to assist a young lady who was being abused publicly, and me and the gentleman got into a little physical altercation, and I felt somebody hitting me behind my head. When I do check, it's the same woman, and she tell me to hit you, man.

0: Since then, I have learned, keep out. You know, so as much as you want to, I will advise people to proceed with caution. Anyway, 105ers, have a blessed and safe day.
1: Proceed with caution, boy. So he went to help and he wants her to hit him, yes? Don't beat your man, don't hit your man, boy. I ain't gonna lie, boy. Only woman. Something else, yes?
2: Me, it's no time to waste. You know, they say a man beat her with a coward, but I telling you, you see a man beat her woman and you jump in there, he can give you a dread beating. So, you had to forget a coward talk. You had to understand when you going in a situation, if the man way bigger than you and going to overpower you, it's best you call for backup or call the police or something, but you must assess the situation. If you can't handle it, nah. If you can handle it, yeah. You understand? You just have to assess the situation based on if you can handle it or not. Because you don't want to try to save somebody and end up getting a be done. You understand? Respect. All them men who talking that, boy, them men jumping ahead of nobody. Unless you know you're real big and strong. Because you have to watch your physique.
1: Yeah, well, I mean, you ain't going to see Goliath. But then I'm a big, big hardback man beating on a woman too, boy. Oh, gosh, boy. You know, some people rather tape. These days they're taping. Taping. Pick up the Trudy and Anthony Roberts out there from Carnage Lockton, boy. Pam, pam. This person said, good morning. All right, good morning. Rafi, boy, what are we going to do?
3: There's no time to waste. Brother, I all for the people, the rules and the regulations with the age and the product and the thing. But, you know, it's a little bit of a, it's a kind of dangerous kind of place because there's all these messages and subliminal advertising all throughout. Everywhere you go, a beer. Is a man's beer, is a drink this, smoke that. So these messages and these advertising companies, this is the subliminal predictive programming that they created, and it's right in your face. The children that start to read, that's the first thing they just read on the way to school.
1: On the way to school, but no, you had to be strong there. Thing like I don't drink, I said, since a teenager, well, 17, and that was it for me. I don't drink alcohol. And look, I hear I'm in entertainment. I reading it, seeing it, thing, all kind of thing. But I understand what you're saying. But, you know, parenting. You have to teach your children. Other messages. Good morning, base. I support helping stop a man beating a woman, you know. But what about the other way around? Would that support be there as well? Food for thought. But I did say that. If you see a woman beating a man, if you're jumping into. But he said it had people who jump in to part fight and lost their life. Mr. Bass are looking for DJ work on Saturday evenings, nights, and on Sundays. Can DJ in bars, parties, and so on. DJ Mercenary, boy, if anybody need a DJ, link up. But DJ Mercenary, what you need to do is check around places and, you know, drop off your demo and thing. The DJ thing out of there.
4: Good morning, Bass Nitaljo. Like my late mom used to say, you did not came here to turn stone. So the way that gentleman was driving, okay then, I would have put my foot on the gas and let we go together, because if you want to be so ignorant and try to drive my car wild, okay, let me go. We gonna go together, that's all. But at the end of the day, right, some men and some women is doing such a crap to see what they will do. If they will say, hey, stop driving, so, or if they will just hush and let them do it. Like me, honestly, I wouldn't let no man do me that, but at the same time, if you want to drive reckless and swing here and swing here, my purpose on the gas to do it and let me go one time.
1: Okay, let me go one time. And I die, so accidents has happened sometimes with couples and the kind. You see, when you're driving and thing, and woman want to play the turn and steering wheel, and you see that? Ah, boy, God, I'm gonna see that. Not that. All right, folks. All right, so let's lock off this hour here. Remember, Base Classified. Looking for work, looking for workers. Check out the page, people. Follow the page and check out the pay.

to the base classifieds, it working instantly. Snippity snip. One more hour to go, folks. We'll talk about what we're doing tomorrow. What we're doing tomorrow in the Ambi Retro Thursday by Flowers and Powers. Rob but not forgotten. I know if all well, of course, we lost Sparrow this week. We lost Lieutenant Stitchy. We would have had a lot of Sparrow music played. And I feel I could find some Sparrow that time. You know, plenty of people in Playboy. And I did Stitchy already. But we'll see. We'll see.

0: You're jumping in and you're passing straight.
1: Miss, when a man in the house here, why it is every time a man between a woman, people just believe the man advantages the woman? And when a woman between a man, it's always something the man do to cause you to do that.
0: Partner, you're on a different wavelength there, partner. Yeah, I know. But nobody shouldn't be beating anybody. Man shouldn't be beating woman. Woman shouldn't be beating man. End of story. Right? Full stop. Stop beating. Stop be beating.
2: Yes, how you doing? Always left on Imperial Hats. Base, I'm minding my business. We are drinking my water, minding my business. You remember some time ago in Diego Martin, there was this fight and somebody jumped in and he lost his life. He was stabbed to death. Do you recall that?
0: I don't recall, but like people have been saying these days, it's very risky. But we're in a sad place, you know.

0: it, sir.
1: The same part, you know, fighting. So next time I part of fighting, I did. What going on? Nobody helping me. Nobody minding my children. Right? Them right now, but I believe you make a better line. I ain't going through that. It's too grimy out there, and them fellas just be wanting to attack back. Right? If I know I watching that fight, and I'm at twice my size, does that make sense? I step in here and he pull out a gun one time, pull out and stab me up. What going on with me? Right? So, let them deal with this thing, but I will call the police for them. I ain't say pulling out the videotape. I'll just call the police. Right?
0: Yeah.
1: Not in this day and age.
0: Not in this day and age, boy, these times. Hey, you know whose birthday today is? I want to wish Dr. Hyde, boy. Happy birthday going out to Dexter Francis. Dr. Hyde, happy birthday.
2: Happy birthday. There's no time to waste. I probably had about 6 to 8 occasions where I was present where a man was taking advantage of a woman. I don't know what relationship they had, but I acted very impulsively, and this started in my teens, and I did some real destruction to some man and them and beat them bad, and I don't know what I'm to them, but that is what I couldn't stand up and deal with that. I had to do something, and I did.
0: Big up to you, boy. Rafi, boy, I get a round of applause for that. Yeah. Tivoli, so you have a sister, your sister, your cousin or family member or something. You pass and see somebody beating up your sister or your daughter, boy. Come on, man. I'm sure if it's your daughter, you're forgetting about running and what will happen now.
3: This, good morning, I experienced something like this. My sister and her husband was, you know, quarreling, and he put a hand on her, and I jump in and I let him know, hey, next time do that, and I put my hand on him. And you know, in the night time, they was hugging up and kissing, and I look like a fool, right? So honestly speaking, I am staying out of husband and wife relationship and argument and business, because you never know what could take place. Them calling, them fighting now, and later this evening, or this morning self, she back with him. And so I not jumping in that. It's a sad thing how the world get right now, how the place get, but I am not jumping in. I drinking my water, I'm in my business. Sorry to say.
0: It's sad, boy. Somebody say, based on now seeing a nurse was chopping Tobago and she husband light the house on fire. What? With her in it? Nah, man. Yeah.
4: Morning, base. Yes, I will assist. Once I can.
0: One second, but assist wisely. I'm just saying, just to run in, you know, access the situation, and then, you know, thing, and call the police. Don't pull out your phone, just a tape, right? New Soca, here's Mikel Tesha. Take your time, take my time. Now, you tell me, people, you know.

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Trini's love Bacchanal, boy. Now seeing it like that. But you know, whenever anything happens, you know, Trini's are, we so creative. But why don't we use our creativity for something else, boy? We could do movies, boy. Somebody already made, but the guy that was beating up the lady in the car, his name is Joel. You know, they make a movie poster for Joel. Joel Anonymous TNT, Tabanka. Royalty has a price and revenge has no limit. They make a movie poster, Joel, yes?

0: say there's nothing new under the sun. We say, come prove them wrong. 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

0: 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Paradise. Yeah, man, we outside, we outside. Ting, ting, ting, ting, ting, ting. All right, some more messages, but plenty things with this topic, you know. If you see a man and woman fighting, or woman and man fighting, or no, whatever, man beating up a woman, woman beating up a man, will you jump in? So far, 90% of people says, now they're walking straight, they're drinking water, minding their business, they're not getting involved in that. It's very sad.
1: Yes, I work with that girl there. Right? I work with that girl. And she have, since I know, there's about the third kind of incident with she getting top up. It's just a record. I don't know why she kind of attracted to them kind of clung or them muscle clung and them who can have no kind of emotional intelligence. That's what it's about. You have to get your emotions together and think, boy, if you do this, it make any sense. Men have to get them thing.
0: Men have to get them thing. My boy, like when Dr. Roddy did say, you know, women, be careful of the kind of men you allowed in your lives. And vice versa, too. You know, they vex them. It's true. But like, you know, I've had food reports that, you know, say, well, some women just attracted to them kind of thing. I don't know, boy, boy. Like, you know, if you ain't beat me, you don't love me. You know? That kind of chopiness. Ladies, stop that. Base now seen a nurse. Yeah, boy, somebody, it is really true. I ain't see that. Now seen a nurse in Tobago was chopping Tobago. Husband light up the fire. People tell me about that. I ain't see. We might hear about it in the news. I don't know. I'm trying to find it on the timeline. I ain't seen it.
2: Hey, good morning to the listening public and the world at large. I am a man, don't like to see advantage total. So if I go down the road and I see somebody being advantage, taking advantage, and somebody taking advantage of you, I don't come between. I ain't coming to fight, but I come in between. I can't see that. Yeah. I'm just pass it straight. Madness.
0: All right. You intervene. You're doing something. You're doing something. All right. I hear you, partner. I hear you.
3: Boy, the world full of fear, boy. Everybody created a lot of imagination. And what the next step, what the man go do, and they're not even in the situation, but they have these movie illusions that are taking place in their head. These men are to be men, you know. They're dumb and dumb men. The men getting like women. They soar for something with them. Men become men.
0: Man up, man. But it's real. It's real out there. I have one daughter. Nobody beating her. And I'm not watching no man beat no woman. That could be my child. I jumping in. Big up squares, boy. Yeah, but the real man coming out now. The real man coming out now. Where is it? Somebody send me here. What should they do? Where is it? A place. Big up to Jay's Laundry Cleaning Services. Nice. Also looking for a place in Tobago, boy. Anybody know a place in Tobago to stay? From like the 25th of October. Yeah, boy. It's hard out there. My dad stay on the beach. Police see base out there on the streets in Tobago. Huh.

0: one all day. We're like, hello, hello, what are you doing? That's crazy, cross, angry, miserable. And do you know all Carabury glass bottles can be returned for cash? Bring them to participate in supermarkets and wholesalers. Remember, they cannot accept bottles that are not from the Carabury. Return and earn. All right, take a break. When we come back, bumper stickers, people. Hey, you know, there's a lady who wants me to drop bumper stickers for, but I can't drop it where she's working. But she's working and kind of like on the road, but she wants me to drop it for her husband. So base, drop some bumpers, drop the bumper stickers for my husband. So you want me to take myself, drop the bumper stickers for your husband, and I come to drop some bumper stickers for your wife. How that song in? I song it too good now, lady. And but I'll see, I'll put it in an envelope.
1: They say there's nothing new under the sun. We say, come prove them wrong. 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
2: Somebody sing a song called "That Box Dead." Who sing that?
0: Huh? Yes, so you come with the Box Dead, boy?
3: Yes, I can remember when I was younger, man. I used to go to crib between the ages of 17, 18, 19, 20. We used to buy over fighting, man, and girl fighting, boy. And you know, now you turn adult, you have niece and them. And man, you get hit up off of my jack, you get involved in that, but. Can't see a man be tired, but I feel that thing though.
0: Yeah, boy.
3: At all levels, I feel that thing.
0: Failure, like you say. Failure, epic fail.
4: Miss, you know what is amazing to me? I always hear the conversation that women need to choose better men. Mm-hmm. Why aren't we encouraging our men to do better and also be better role models for the young men that are coming up to show them how to do better?
0: Mm-hmm. I hear you.

0: only last year, so there's been a lot of conversation online about this so-called male loneliness epidemic. And part of the reason for that is a lot of women actually have started choosing better. So are we going to get blamed for that too? Or are the men going to start stepping up and doing their own inner work so that they will be chosen by these women?
1: Well, some men don't want to be chosen. But Catherine, everybody needs to step up. Everyone needs to step up, Catherine. Men need to step up, yes, and women need to step up. Men need to choose better. Women need to choose better. We all need to do better, but we don't live in a perfect world where everybody would want to do better. So, you know, leave people be and you choose wisely, right? Because there are some women out there, I won't lie. Like the guy says, they just have a knack for, I don't know, attracting these, you know, these guys who want to use them as a punching bag. You know, it's terrible.
2: This, no time to waste. This, I can't send a woman just look for the thing. I watch a man and a woman at times. The man saying, woman, leave me alone, leave me alone. Mm-hmm. And the woman keep hitting the tiny man. Yeah. Leave me alone, leave me alone. And when he said a bushy ass to a bowling, oh, go look at the man between the woman. Yeah, look for the thing. I'm not jumping in.
1: You're not jumping in, Charlie. Charlie, you're at small little.
2: You can give Charlie bombastic and I go and drop it for she wherever she is, you know. Just tell she give me the address where she is and I go drop it for she.
1: No, but no, she said, I cannot drop it. She told me to drop the bumper sticker for her husband. I said, Miss Lily, you want me to drop a bumper sticker for your husband? How that look? You know? But she said, he cool, man. He cool. Right? Next thing, bass in the middle. Wonderful Wednesday bass. I have to do, what do I have to do to qualify for a bumper sticker? Carolina Toronto. Hey, just show me that bumper, Carolina. Flowers and Powers, Lord Melody.
3: Common sense would dictate that I just walk on by, but there's nothing in me that can do that. Uh-huh. If I see somebody being taken advantage of, I cannot help but find myself in that to put a stop to it.
1: Yeah, there's some people who are not going to just walk on by and say, I beaten everybody bad, man and woman. You know, well, I guess it's a sad thing we live in where, you know, as people will see a man beating on a woman, or even a woman beating on a man, and just, you know, walk, not even intervene, just walk straight and mind your business and drink your water. That's a sad day. But at the end of the day, please, men, don't beat women. Women, don't beat men. There's something called walking away. You could just walk away, you know what I mean? Just walk away, right? Just say, don't come back and walk away. That's a real good place to be. Folks, I'm out. Dr. Ross is up next right after the news. Catch you tomorrow for Retro Thursday, best day of the week. I'll try to play some Sparrow songs that they probably didn't hear. You know what I mean? Some irregular. You'll dig deep for some Sparrow.

0: 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I am Jesse Ramdale. Thank you for joining us. We begin with news of crime. A Signal Hill woman is now fighting for her life following an attempted murder-suicide this morning in Tobago. Reports say Steve Paul chopped his wife on her neck during a dispute around 7:30 a.m. The woman, bleeding profusely, ran to her neighbor's house screaming for help. The perpetrator allegedly set their home on fire with his handicapped stepson inside. The woman was taken to the nearby Scarborough Hospital where she remains in critical condition. Fire officers were able to rescue the woman's son before flames engulfed the house. The attacker died at the scene. His sister, Paula Paul, says she did not expect her brother to commit such an act.
1: I nearly dropped down. I was in work, honestly, because I don't know my brother to do something like this. I just sitting about it because he's a very quiet person. Yeah? He'd already talk and them kind of thing. So that is just your thing.
0: Relatives and neighbors thank the fire service for their quick response. Police are investigating the incident. Police are currently at Tranchwell Road, Caroney, where an unidentified body was found this morning. CNC3 News understands that around 8, the body of a man was seen by motorists. Police were contacted and found the victim with his hands, feet and face duct taped. We will bring you more on this developing story in a subsequent newscast. The House of Representatives has just approved the nomination by the Police Service Commission for Deputy Police Commissioner Junior Benjamin and Assistant Commissioner of Police Anand Ramasa to act in the event that the sitting top cop leaves the country. The motion, which was put forth by Homeland Security Minister Roger Alexander, was not supported by the opposition. The approval will see Benjamin acting as the Commissioner of Police whenever Guevara has to leave the country, with Ramasa approved to act as DCP. Leader of Government Business in the House of Representatives, Barry Padarath, is defending the age limit bill being debated in Parliament today, saying it is a way to bring a sense of morality back into the lives of the nation's youth. Speaking with the media before the debate began, Padarath says the hope of the proposed legislation is to change the culture of the country and steer youths away from drug abuse.
2: Statistics was showing us that a lot of our youth were falling prey to violent crime, to gangs, etc., and also to bring back a sense of moorings, values, principles, etc., into the way in which we live and conduct our daily lives. And therefore, seeing that so many studies have been done about at-risk youth in Trinidad and Tobago, you go back to the Selwyn Ryan report, come all the way up the road, and these reports have spoken about the dangers of some of these ills within our society.
0: Meanwhile, opposition leader Penelope Beckles says the proposed fines are nothing more than a revenue-earning venture.
3: This is not isolated from what is clearly a government policy. Let's go back to the traffic fines. I mean, just absolutely ridiculous. So let's take, for example, there's a section in the bill that speaks to if a child under 10 is found in possession of alcohol or drinking, and the fine is $50,000. I mean, are they serious? So the fact is that, is this a revenue generation measure? Because it is linked to the issue of the property taxes.
0: She adds that the government brought the legislation to Parliament without any consultation. The chairman of the Trinidad and Tobago Beverage Alcohol Alliance says while the association is in agreement with the government on raising the age limit for alcohol consumption, there are various dimensions of the proposed legislation that should be taken into consideration. Chairman Patrick Antwine says the surprise announcement has not given stakeholders time to do a deep assessment. He is proposing that the government be guided by the previous draft policy from 2017, which he says has already been studied and can support the government's proposed legislation.
4: Even though the government is going to Parliament, if they could somehow be very open to the amendments and put that through a joint select committee type process where there is consultation based on what was, when we last saw it, a fairly advanced draft of the National Alcohol Policy. It was so advanced back in 2017 that it was actually used in a very interesting study that generated what I believe would have been a very strong empirical basis for the government's own policy.
0: Several stakeholders have since called for the proposed legislation to raise the legal age for alcohol consumption to be put on hold pending further consultation. Former National Security Minister Marvin Gonzalez is describing Prime Minister Kamla Pisabi-Sessa as a, quote, pathological liar for taking credit for the seizure of over $1 billion in drugs. On Tuesday, the police destroyed $1.6 billion worth of narcotics, including $700 million worth seized from the 2005 Monos Island drug bust. Gonzalez, a former police officer, said the destruction of drugs only takes place by court orders after matters are concluded and could not be part of any drugs seized during this government's tenure, as alluded to by the Prime Minister.
5: Because the Prime Minister continues to engage and put out into the population satanic and demonic lies. She's just a pathological liar, and I call upon the Prime Minister to, for once and for God's sake, be truthful. Those drugs have been confiscated by the TTPS since 2005, as it was stated by the TTPS's own release. Those drugs are exhibit. They cannot be destroyed unless matters are fully concluded, appeals, etc.
0: It's now time for a quick commercial break. More for you next.

0: November. 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

0: Remember, Ding Dong is coming to Paradise at the Resto Bar. Saturday, 3rd October. We are set.
1: They were trying to have fun.
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0: Man, they're school, man.
1: Yeah, there's nothing for them, you know.
0: Nothing.
1: All them people who beat and think is nothing for them.
0: Nothing for them. Terrible, terrible.
1: Yeah, boy. Nothing for them, boy. Yeah. There's nothing for them.
0: Yeah, sorry, the place hard.
1: The place hard is nothing for them at all. Nothing. Bat in your crease.
0: That's right.
1: Bat in your crease. I want my money. It's nothing for them. So much of money sleeping outside.
0: Yeah,
1: man. You want back your money and where they get your money?
0: Yeah.
1: But
0: in your crease.
1: In your crease is important.
0: That's right.
1: Face this big one, this brand new one. Mm. Nothing for
0: brand
1: them.
0: New, right?
1: Brand
0: new from years ago.
1: Brand new from. You know, it's like, do you remember when Spanish Woman did release?
0: Mm.
1: And it take about, what, 3 or 4 years before
0: that? Yeah, a couple years, well, yeah.
1: Before that actually become.
0: Yeah.
1: I hit it, you know, I want to win Parang, you know.
0: Parang,
1: and this

0: Well, who getting nothing?
1: Alright.
0: Who getting nothing?
1: I'm coming back after three.
0: So you're getting results
1: after three.
0: So are they sending all your voice notes?
1: Yeah, nothing.
0: Who getting nothing?
1: Yeah, but I feel like there might have plenty of people in the Red House.

0: fully. You know what they are ready? That's our first name. Who you feel getting nothing for Christmas? Nothing
1: Dr.
0: for them.
1: Dr. Rob.
0: Who are you?
1: I'm sending lots of love to Miss Sharon out there in Ottawa. And happy birthday greetings to Beretta.
0: Beretta, easy Beretta. Yeah. Let's see.
2: Good morning. Listen, for everybody who vote UNC thinking UNC win, everybody win. It's nothing for them.
0: Oh, God. Olia. Hello, good afternoon. Welcome. Not there. Send my voice note. 3881051. We're getting nothing. Nothing for them. 3881051.
3: Dr. Ross, you not getting nothing for Christmas if you don't play Duck She by Tony Zander.
0: Oh, gosh! Duck She by Tony Zander. I not getting nothing, girl, you know. Let me look for that Tony Zander, everybody wants something. Let me look for the Tony Zander.
1: There's nothing for Trinidad and Tobago with this new government.
0: Oh, God!
4: It's that kind of ones with Dr. Ross. Sending birthday greetings going out to Veretta, all God's blessings, Veretta, and a very special good afternoon to Nicole Brown Perez, aka MVP.
0: MVP, 6235105. Look for that, Zander. I want something in him. Hello, good afternoon.
5: Yeah, good afternoon, Dr. Ross.
0: Hey, good afternoon. Wagwan,
5: yeah,
0: brother.
5: I ain't getting judged nothing this year. Taking all the judges and them.
0: Yeah, you ain't getting
5: judged nothing.
0: So you ain't getting judged nothing, boy?
5: Taking all the judges and them.
0: All the judges and
5: them. I ain't even with nothing this year.
0: What are you going to do? Partner, that? Nah, boy, the money taking not even one self, not even one 11 for him.
5: Not because even. I got judgy pudgy too.
0: I know. Oh, God. All right, take away. Nothing for judge. All right, brother.

0: Good afternoon to the ladies, DJ and Dr. Sending with the greetings to Veretta, Cheyenne, Radiant Mary's daughter, my passenger Alicia Vegas, and my friend Lucky Saunders, wishing them all God's continuous blessings. And this is coming from Crossbreed, loving the house.
1: All right, Crossbreed.
2: Yo, good afternoon, Rocky. And you're listening, well, listen, you see the people who always gimme, and never had nothing to give you, but even my good advice.
1: Oh, gosh.
2: Man, nothing for them.
1: Nothing for them is nothing for them.
3: My goodness.
1: Only gimme, gimmes.
3: Yes.
1: I make him a dollars once. And they never have $2 to buy.

0: I think for phone, God, press C, Nigel, Jason, Dexter, Miami, Ricardo, Mr. Beckles. Nothing for Georgie classmates, the males.
1: Not for my brother. Not for Dexter in Miami. Nah. Dexter, they say nothing for you, boy. Nah, boy, talking about Miami. Miami, get yourself ready. Miami, get ready. Carnival Saturday, Miami, Carnival Saturday. We're here, boy. Miami White Soiree 6, the pink and white edition.

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1: 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Sensational Sammy's Paradise at Paradise Gardens, Tacarigua. 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
0: This will be unforgettable.
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0: blessed, man.
1: Everything blessed. Everything blessed, man. Ross, you don't know, I appreciate the introduction.
0: Yeah,
1: I really appreciate the introduction.
0: I appreciate it. And I really enjoy.

0: is real. I was the youngest alongside my uncle and his crew. My uncle was an old school DJ.
1: What's your uncle's name?
0: Right, Executive Class was his song system name.
1: But I know Executive Class, no Fish.
0: Right. So his name is Jeffrey Stewart.
1: All right, Jeffrey Stewart.
0: Right, he's out in the US right now.
1: But that's your original Executive Class.
0: Right.
1: But
0: my problem was, I was a little maga, little hard newt man. Around these big men want to play records.
1: Oh, good.
0: So he get, well, my first name between me and you, he used to call me Blood Poison.
1: Blood Poison?
0: Yeah.
1: Get that name, that spine. Blood
0: right?
1: Poison.
0: So, and then he, because of my size, I wasn't the fattest thing. I was very, very maga, as the old people say.
1: Maga and bony.
0: Bony, yes. Yeah.
1: Back in them days, it was maga and bony.
0: Right. So that's how the name Spine
1: stick. Maga the man.
0: So I said, you know what,
1: let me
0: stick with the name and just work with it. But as time go along now, the name, for some weird reason, it start getting a lot more meaning to it.
1: Right.
0: You know, because as we know, the spine is a very important piece of the body.
1: Well, that's an important part. Otherwise, without the spine, it can't stand up.
0: It is the main central nervous system of the body. So anything wrong with your spine, everything shut down.
1: Yeah.
0: And my journey has basically took me through a journey where I became the spine in a lot of scenarios, you know. I started as an artist. Right. Now I wear a lot of hats. I'm a producer, I'm a promoter, I'm a DJ, I'm a lot of things where entertainment is concerned, you know. And spine is spine, you know. When they ask my boy, what you just do, it's very difficult for me to explain because I do so much.
1: Yeah,
0: you know. So today I'm here as a producer.
1: Producer,
0: right?
1: You're here as a producer.
0: Yeah.
1: So you're wearing the hat as a producer.
0: Producer.
1: Some people might see you and say, "Look, Skinny Fabulous."
0: No. I don't think Skinny Fabulous is good looking. Okay. Sorry, listen. Big up Skinny, not my brother.
1: Big up Skinny. Anyhow, anytime. So we're here today to release this rhythm. It's called it 3-3-3-3-3 rhythm.
0: Correct.
1: 3-2-3 rhythm. How you came about producing this rhythm?
0: Well, boy, to be honest with you, this rhythm produced itself. Let me explain what I mean by that. Mm. First thing first, I didn't plan to produce a rhythm.
1: Right.
0: You know, sometimes we say music, as the great Mighty Shadow say, any tick or talk could be used to construct a melody. Music could come from anywhere.
1: Right.
0: And I was in a place where I really was not even feeling to produce.
1: Mm.
0: And the music came to me.
1: Right.
0: It came in the form of Jay Lopez. He and Ryan Energy, which is my next little young producer.
1: So it came to the

0: One beautiful day, I was sitting in my studio.
1: One beautiful day.
0: But the studio door knock, and up came Jay Lopez and Ryo, telling me they have something they need me to hear. But the version of what they played for me is not what we're hearing right now.
1: Okay.
0: But that was the introduction of that is where the music really started, where I had to kind of correct what they were doing.
1: And come by the teacher.
0: Technically, that is it.
1: Come by the teacher and say, correct this to me, please.
0: But it's a trick. It's after I find out, it's a trick to try.
1: Ah, they hit you a trick?
0: Yes. Because
1: but remember, Jay Lopez know plenty tricks because his father is a king trickster.
0: Big up, buddy, love, man.
1: Jay Lopez, welcome to Vibe City 105 FM, my brother.
2: Good day, Trinidad Tobago. Good day, brother. Dr. Ross.
1: How are you, brother? Everything is nice, man.
2: Good, glad to be here again.
1: First of all, how is daddy? I know daddy.
2: Well, daddy, good. He was dancing yesterday, before yesterday, as you could see.
1: Daddy?
2: You know, he dancing now. He enjoying the music. He loved the rhythm.
1: He loved the rhythm.
2: Just man.
1: He loved the rhythm.
2: He's in a little ballroom, tit and a little cha-cha-cha thing. You know,
1: so
2: you know, you
1: it's called it 3-3. Three rhythm, and you on this rhythm, and your track is called
2: Sweetness.
1: Yes. Who wrote your track?
2: Well, I wrote this song basically. Basically for my loved one, you know.
1: For your loved one?
2: Yes, my loved one.
1: How come about your name Sweetness?
2: Because she's a sweetness.
1: She's a sweetness. I know some sweetness too, you know.
2: Yeah, that's nothing.
1: I know a sweetness. Yeah, sweetness.
2: It has nothing sweet so in the world, you know.
1: Yeah.
2: Nothing sweet so.
1: Yeah.
2: And I come to prove
1: the
2: that today.
1: The sweetness I know, when I don't talk to that sweetness, you need insulin, you know.
2: Oh, boy, more than insulin now. You know, you need about 500,000. You know, that's diabetes, everything.
1: So you wrote this song.
2: I wrote this song, but we didn't have a song yet, you know. What happened basically?
0: Explain them how the whole project started.
2: I'll tell you how the project come along. I and Pfizer, I came to Trinidad to do another song, another rhythm.
1: Right.
2: So I'm my hometown Pfizer by the Labor Day, you know. Mm-hmm. Because Pfizer by my hometown, of course, you know. Raya Butler Day for Labor Day. Kerry John down there is a big union man. Me, you know, the Polori girl and them all. See Kerry John passing.
1: Right.
2: J.D. Boy, you did with you and Orlando Octave. You can see him going down the road, the Rasta Kerry, and I call him and he ain't coming.
1: Who's that, Kerry?
2: This fella, Kerry.
1: Let me bring Kerry into the free. Kerry, hold the headphone there. And Kerry, there's your mic here. So Kerry,
2: nice.
1: Man, bring it to the free. Come on, yeah, man.
2: All right.
1: What's wrong with that, man? Yeah, man. You know how we take this road.

0: Yeah. Why Stick Up? Who wrote Stick Up?
1: Well, I wrote Stick Up, and
0: I realize it's real writers in here.
1: Yeah. I wrote Stick Up. It was a song that I heard a vibes on the rhythm and picture to spine after again, the correctioner.
2: The correctioner.
0: The correction officer.
1: The correction officer.
0: The tonky. The correction officer.
1: Spine here, Spine was like, Harry, this is bad, you know, this have a vibes in it, but something missing. I can't put my hand on it. Give me a night.
0: Yeah, a night.
1: And by the morning time, Kerry, your vowels. Don't forget your vowels. And then reaching the studio after that with Jade.
0: Man.
1: And we end up tweaking to three other words again. That's Spine was hearing some other things. And,
0: Spine is here, Jumbie, you know.
1: Yeah.
0: Spine is here, things where you don't hear things, you know.
1: So basically, Spine put the 10% on this.

0: can't bring that thing here. What's
1: it's
0: your
1: name? It's a over. No watermelon. Trust that bag. That's something in that bag for when market tell you. Big up your old push boys in the roundabout. They didn't charge me for nothing today. But Russ, where's that?
0: And I go over.
1: I go over.
0: I go over.
1: I go over. I go over. I go over. I go over. I go over. I go over. I go over. I go over. I go over. I go over. I go over. I go over. I go over. I go over. I go over. I go over. I go over. I go over. I go over. I go over. I go over. I go over. I go over. I go over. I go over. I go over. I go over. I go over. I go over. I go over. I go over. I go over. I go over. I go over. I go over. I go over. I go over. I go over. I go over. I go over. I go over. I go over. I go over. I go over. I go over. I go over. I go over. I go over. I go over. I go over. I go over. I go over. I go over. I go over. I go over. I go over. I go over. I go over. I go over. I go over. I go over. I go over. I go over. I go over. I go over. I go over. I go over. I go over. I go over. I go over. I go over. I go over. I go over. I go over. I go over. I go over. I go over. I go over. I go over. I go over. I go over. I go over. I go over. I go over. I go over. I go over

0: Well, I know you're father. He's one of the king. He tells any country.
1: Ah!
0: You like to eat mango and pineapple and all that kind of thing.
1: Well, you know, we got to walk with the representation.
0: I see you walk with your pineapple. You walk. But I go like, boy, the gova smelling nice, boy.
1: You see, this is a special type of gova, you know.
0: That's a girl gova?
1: Of course.
0: But she gova smelling nice.
1: I get it some the sweetest lady in the world.
0: Yeah, but tell
1: Miss Holder. Big up, Miss Holder.
0: Miss Holder, your gova smelling nice, girl.
1: All the time.
2: Look like a cashew.
0: I ain't no boy. All right. Let me go over to Kerry John now. Kerry John, I hope you had a... Look at phone there.
3: No, I ain't nothing in this.
0: All right.
3: I ain't
0: nothing. I know, I clean your hands or something. Yeah. Next time, you ain't taking it?
3: Nah.
0: You ain't nothing
3: in
0: there?
3: I ain't in this one.
0: You know this one? All right, give him that one. You ain't nothing.
3: It was like that, boy.
0: Let me

0: going on. We seeing where the man name is? He viral?
1: Joel.
0: I'm not talking about Joel kind of toxic. You know? Joel did not did well. I'm talking about a toxic that we could live with.

0: is every section have a different dynamic.
1: Yes, yes, yes.
0: Yeah, that this song is dynamically blend, man.
1: Yes, yes, yes. And what we try to do with this, written by myself and Spang as well. Yeah, yeah. Spang was going through a little domestic.
0: He was, yeah.
1: So
0: he was in a toxic.
1: Yeah, he was in a little.
0: Yeah.
1: He had to spend two nights in his studio now.
0: Oh, so, you know, he was in.

0: The word, the name on the rhythm, 333. Why is it called? Is it because you have three artists on the rhythm?
1: Well, that's one part of it. God dear man.
0: Father, Son, and the Holy Spirit.
1: that's part of it. Right. So the number three, or as we know, is a powerful number. That's the Trinity, right?
0: Yeah.
1: But this year is the Trinity of Trinities, because you see three aligned. They say when the truth reaches, it always comes in threes. Right?
0: Yeah.
1: Now, God here.

0: Yeah.
1: And then there's three producers on the project, three artists on the project. It was released on the 3rd of September,
2: which is a 9.
1: Right?

0: happens. You know what happens. Everything line up.
1: Ready frequency.
2: And let them have no better knowledge in the world than when you're ready to gravitate towards the tree.
0: Yeah.
2: You understand? And the tree in your mind. And the tree giving the guidance.
0: Which is the tree.
2: They can't even want the tree of life.
0: Come on.
2: And the tree of knowledge.
0: Come on.
2: Hey, my goodness. Hey, now, let me start off with Jade Lopez first. Jade, anybody you want to say thank you to?
3: Yeah, I just want to say thank you, first of all, to the Most High God for bringing us here safely and for giving us life today that we are able to be here in the presence of this brilliant doctor, this general.
2: Yeah, man.
3: Right?
2: Yeah, man.
3: Secondly, I want to

0: everybody. Everybody that out there.
1: Your mother-in-law? Watch up your mother-in-law.
0: Large up Miss Anna Holder, of course. You understand, the sweetest lady on earth.
1: Miss Holder, you go for smelling good, girl.
0: I mean, of course, if I married, she'd watch her. She had her hands. You know what I mean? But at the end of the day, it's all about love, all yeah. And I just want to big up my son, Joshua Lopez, one of the producers on this rhythm.
1: Yeah.
0: He's 10 years old. You know, big up him in San Fernando Boys School. I want to big up Ryu, the producer, as well. I want to thank Mr. Spine, especially for giving me the opportunity to bring this rhythm forward to him and taking it on. Thank Kerry John for all the work he did getting Orlando, everybody, to the hear the rhythm, man. He was one of the main characters of this thing, like I say. And Orlando, I gotta big you up, you don't know. All the vices, all the sizes, but as a blessed youth, man.
1: Yeah, you understand.
0: Strength and powers.
1: I wait till I see when he paint a car.
0: I worry.
1: When he respect Daniel.
0: It was a pleasure.
1: How do promoters get on to you, Jane?
0: Well, everybody just needs to contact Mr. Spine, and you can find me on Instagram, TikTok, everywhere. But I've been honest with you, don't contact me. Contact my manager, Mr. Spine.
2: You're the biggest manager.
0: Yeah, I'm going to spine this off for you just now.
1: I'm going to Kerry. Kerry!
3: Yeah.
1: Anybody you want to say thank you to, Kerry John?
3: Well, yeah, I must say, thanks to my team, which is my team right here with me, because without us, we couldn't do this.
1: Right.
3: And the people, the fans, you know, the Princess Tongue Massive, the Saudi, all at Trinidad, two, three people I want to big up outside. Cindy Thomas, big up yourself. Mm-hmm.

0: one man, Kyle Peters.
1: For real.
0: The general. Right.
1: The general.
2: What's up, Kyle Peters, man?
1: Yeah, man, and well, see, big up everybody. Source boss, you don't know. Big up yourself, see me. Big up my mother, Merlin John. I know you're home listening.
2: How do promoters get on to you?
1: Well, through Mr. Spine, he'll give you the contact after. Right, but just in case you need an extra number, 307-7835. Contact me on Instagram at Kerry John_music. Also TikTok at Kerry John_music. Facebook, Kerry John.

0: All right.
1: I'm from San Fernando.
0: All right, San Fernando. Thank you, darling.
1: And I love Oropucha. I love Pfizer Bad. I love.
2: All the time.
3: All the time. Because Pfizer Bad. They come on one tongue.
4: You're talking about Oropucha.
0: All the areas there, boy.
3: Yes, they call him a home.
2: Trinity and La Trinity.
3: Okay.
0: La

0: Ole Gunclair.
1: Yeah, man.
0: I'm loving it.
2: I say Ole Gunclair, but people love any vibration.
1: Yeah, man, we love Ole too, man. We love Ole too.
2: So, Orlando, tell us now. Let me take one more. Hello, yes. Good afternoon. Final one. Good afternoon. Hello, good afternoon. Oi.
3: Afternoon, doctor.
2: Hey, good afternoon to you. What's happening?
3: Hi there, man.
2: Yeah, man.
3: Love the rhythm. Love the three songs on the rhythm.
2: Mm-hmm.
3: Must pick up my homeboy, Kerry John.
2: Yeah, man.
3: Kerry the Kerry, man. Baba Boy from Princess Tongue.
2: Baba Boy from Princess Tongue, yeah, man.
3: Yeah. Right? Yeah. I wish you all the best. I wish you all the best for 2026, 2027, and beyond.
1: Yeah, man.
3: Continue doing the great work of the Dwayne Brothers and keep it foundation.
1: Yeah, man. Yeah, yeah, yeah. Yes, right. Respect.
2: Yeah, man. Bless

0: foot, the first rhythm you brought to us was all the 747.
1: Yeah.
0: And then you bring this again and the energy you're pushing. All respected Jade Lopez and Spine, Kerry John, you know the team make back a full circle, yeah?
2: Yeah.
0: Give thanks to everybody who putting in the work. And you know we here to continuously do it. Mm-hmm. And stand firm on that foundation.
2: Stand firm.
0: Supporting it. Blessings and thanks.
2: That's what we're talking about, man. That's what we're talking about. And of course, Spine. Anybody you want to say thank you to?
3: First thing first, the Almighty for bringing this together. Thank you, Father, for blessing with this blessed day.

0: Look, you know when them man Richie play smash up, right?
1: Yeah.
0: Contact Spine, the number is 304-1641.
1: Give me that number again.
0: 304-1641.
1: Right,
0: that is for bookings only. Don't call me with stupidness.
1: Don't call me with nothing. That's just bookings.
0: Yeah.
2: We had to talk to B-Mobile. We need a number. 333 number. You can
1: get
2: B-Mobile.
1: You can get that. Let's walk in and ask our personal number. Yeah. You can get that, man. You can get that. You know what I like about you all artists? You know, it has some artists as the rich.

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1: Let me tell you something. It's about a specific DJ, right? Who leaves some words with me, and I'll never forget it. He said, always remember the capital H and the common H.
2: Aye, aye, aye.

0: honesty.
1: Span, you tell them that because I that that DJ tell that years ago.
0: Years ago.
1: What's that DJ name, boy?
0: Dr. Ross.

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0: with the ladies DJ.
1: All right, indeed. Let's go lines. Let's go to the line. Hello, good afternoon. Welcome. That kind of Wednesday. Hello? Hello? Okay, now there. Let's try line two. Good afternoon.
2: That kind of Wednesday, the one and only is Dr. Russ.
1: What's going on, partner? What's going on?
2: Well, boy, I'm now coming out in the Maravals here, boy. Boy, it's a potholed. You're tough for traffic now, potholed.
1: Maraval?

0: But they didn't smash that hole already. They full it up already.
1: But they still full up that last week and by this week it's gone.
0: But now, week before, that hole was full with water, you know. Watch, man. There was vehicles sticking that hole. And then they came and they fixed the leak and they fill it up. So
1: by that leak, it look like it fixed. Now that look like it's still leaking because there's a set of water around and they dropped two pieces of iron plate.

0: Are you guys going in and coming out? I go over there. All right. All right.
1: Nope.
0: Everything good, man. Everything good. Everything good. Line one. Hello, good afternoon. Line one. Good afternoon.
2: Just kind of went to the doctor.
0: What's going on, father? What's happening? Yo.
2: Well, I did any black traffic in running the route as usual.
0: Yeah, man. Run the route, man. Run the route. How the route looking?
2: I'm happy with the cigarette. Mm-hmm. God bless the keep and get all good strength.
0: Yes.
2: Many more
0: goodies.
2: I'm going to wait and get for this goodie. And I can go there and the doctor will fix you up. Uh-huh. So I'm going to get all my classmates, all my friends. Especially with all my own friends. I'm going to get done now.
0: Yeah.

0: business.
1: Right.
0: And you're trying to get your word out there, you know, build your business and thing. And people just like to hit you with, I don't eat them things. But from the time you have something extra to give away, they

0: Ross. Hey. Yeah, there's Bones Man here once again. You electricals, two down, one girl, shout out. They like hearing the little, and while they're doing the work, they'll be focusing, eh? They're doing the work, but they like to hear the little shout out on the radio. So, hear the crew.
1: Name is Adam, my electrical student. Hey, it's Vibes in here. Let's go spot, electrical student. Big up, big up.
2: My name is Manasa, electrical student. It's outside.
3: My name is Abby. We're here to do some work and have fun.
0: Right, so get them a little shout while they're doing their work.
4: That's my brother, that's a Bones Man. He's an electrical student, Huey. Electrical students inside, my lot of electrical students. Line 2. Hello, good afternoon.
5: That's right now, Wednesday.

0: 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Bring your bottles, man. 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Hello, good afternoon.
1: Hello, good afternoon, the innumerable.
0: Hey.

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1: On your red dress.
0: At Athelys, opposite Skinner Park in San Fernando. Don't you miss it.
2: Yeah, boy, that's going down this Saturday here at Athelys, San Fernando. And of course, at the Police Mess this coming Saturday. Get yourself ready for this one. I'm going to be touching on there as well.
0: DJ Cutting Crew and Friends present.

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0: Good afternoon to you, my brother. Good afternoon to you. How are you going today?
1: I am good.
0: Oh, my goodness. Now, I've been hearing a lot of things taking place. 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What going on, Kedar, with Value Optical? Well, what's happening?
1: Well, of course, that's something to drop.
0: Oh, gosh, boy.
1: And
0: jump.
1: This something doesn't take effect as of midnight tonight.
0: From midnight tonight?
1: It takes effect as of 8:30 a.m. tomorrow morning.
0: Way.
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0: Gosh.
1: At all of our locations. 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
0: Wait till I'm here. What you telling us here? Frames from as low as $95, Kedar?
1: Absolutely correct. And that's not all. Some persons may ask, what are the brands? 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We have Converse starting from as low as $295. You have Tommy Hilfiger starting from as low as $295. You have Carolina Herrera starting from as low as $695. And you have the Coach starting from $995.
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0: Yes.
1: $95. 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And again, same for the Converse starting from as low as $295. The Tommy Hilfiger starting from as low as $295. Carolina Herrera is a big brand starting from as low as $695. And of course, Coach starting from as low as $995. It's a steal of the deal. If you have been thinking about glasses, you have been putting it off for a little while, now is the opportunity for you to come. And guess what? That's not all, Dr. Us. You can get your glasses on credit at the cash price.
0: $95 are free on credit? 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
1: So we are in Canaan, Shops of West City, Canaan in Tobago. Riley Street in Sangre Grande behind the bus terminal. We are on Eastern Main Road corner, Fairley Street and Eastern Main Road in Sunapuna. Eastern Main Road in San Juan. Upper Frederick Street in Port of Spain, opposite Mara Jewelers. We are in Rodney Road in Endeavour. Mid Center Mall in Chaguanas. 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Marabella, opposite the roundabout. Bryce Street in Point 14, opposite the Point 14 Market. 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High Street in San Fernando. High Street in Princeton and Pinal Junction, opposite the Pinal Police Station.

0: prices of these frames? 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
0: Oh, after us,
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0: All right, that's 25. 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
0: 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And you can get that on the spot one time?
1: Well, if you walk in, we do our best to accommodate you timely. 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
0: All right, someone is saying here they purchase glasses from a Value Optical and their glasses have some dots on it presently right now. No fault of the manufacturer. They were wondering if you all can clean glasses.
1: So it depends on what that dots are, but we really can't do much on a lens. I know some people will ask in a situation like that, can you polish it off? And the answer to that is no. However, I will invite them to come in. So the most convenient location for them, and we'll have one of our opticians have a look at it and then give them advice.
0: All right, this person is saying they purchased the frames and lens, everything from your Frederick Street branch, and then they wonder if they could go right back there.
1: Oh, definitely. They could go in right back to Frederick Street, or if they are closer to another location, any one of the locations will be able to give that advice.
0: So you can do an assessment as well, one time of their frames.
1: Definitely.

0: as of midnight tonight, you heard Kedar, at every one of the locations, there's a deal and there's a sale that is on right now, a bargain. How long is this running for, Kedar?
1: So, Doctor, this sale is running from now until November 15th. However, it's while stocks last. So, if the stocks run out during that period, then sale comes to an end.
0: All right, remember, no questions is too big or too small for Kedar. He will answer every question, indeed. Someone is asking about the spray to clean your glasses if you all sell that and the clot.
1: Yes, we have it at all of our locations. We have two sizes, a small travel size, and we have a larger size that you can use to refill. 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And with the purchase of the solution, you get a complimentary clot. If you wish to purchase additional clot, well, that's also.
0: Okay, I have another question here coming in our WhatsApp. They're asking about they have a glasses and the handle came off, and they wonder if you all do repairs if it's a non-purchase from your location.
1: If it's a non-purchase, we tend to be very mindful, because if we do any further damage, we really can't help in replacing that frame. However, again, they can come into our store, we can assist and give advice. Not all arms that came off can actually be repaired.
0: All right, you're hearing that indeed. Now, what about if someone purchased a frame from by you? Can the lens be replaced if the lens have been damaged and the frame is good?
1: Well, definitely. Once the frame is in good optical quality and, we would assess it. I know you would have purchased it from us. We still need to assess it to determine if you can go through that process of insertion of new lenses. And once we can, definitely we will see it.
0: Right, I have here. Well, people like this promotion thing, but they are asking to ask Kedar if his sunglasses promotion is coming back soon. The man say, forget your sunglasses in our car, and the girl going with it, yes? You had a...
1: tell him to say to you, Doctor, that we have nice male polarized sunglasses from $595.
0: All right, so you say you're going to be restocking sunglasses soon as well.
1: We always have sunglasses in stock.
0: All right, they got all
1: this. We just got a new shipment, starting from $595 and polarized. Some nice mirror-coating stylish pairs.
0: All right, a question here to you, Kedar. They're rolling with the questions today, boy, Kedar.
1: I like that.
0: Yeah, they're asking here if they did and got your prescription 6 months ago, if it's still valid for the same type or they have to do over.
1: No, that prescription could still be valid unless the optometrist would have advised them otherwise when they did the test. But usually a prescription could go up to 1 year in certain circumstances or 2 years in other situations. So it all depends on the patient and what the optometrist would have told them. And if they did not get advice to do it based on a 6 month or 1 year, then that can go up all the way up to 2 years. However, after 1 year, we will always advise if you do any classes after that you retest, and in some cases, we make it really exam free just because we want to make sure that you invested in your glasses and you have the most current prescription on it.
0: All right.

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0: Well, they can, so they can call. 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
1: 2500988.
0: 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They wanted to hear a little more about the Apex lens. 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
0: 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Give us the WhatsApp number where people can send their questions directly.
1: So again, the WhatsApp number is 250-0988. 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
0: Thank you very much indeed, Kedar.
1: It was indeed a pleasure, Doctor.
0: Pleasure indeed, always.

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1: I don't go cutting good.

Australian ladies DJ, your musical surgeon, Dr. Ross. Feel the spirit. You feel it? Christmas the carnival.

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1: 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It's coming to you with a kind compliments of Bagwan Singh's Hardware.

0: afternoon, I'm Ryan Beach here with headline news on CNC3 and the TBC Radio Network. In local developments, Canadian businesses are showing growing interest in investing in Trinidad and Tobago, with the country's manufacturers also being offered greater access to the Canadian market. Canadian High Commissioner Michael Callan says the overwhelming majority of TNT products can enter Canada tariff-free under the existing trade agreement. Callan says more than 30 local businesses recently traveled to Toronto on a trade mission where they met with Canadian companies interested in imports, exports, and joint manufacturing. He says a recent Canada-Caribbean investment summit also attracted strong interest from Canadian investors, and he urged local manufacturers to take advantage of opportunities.
1: The business opportunities are extraordinary right now and only growing. You know, climate change does have an impact on them, but geopolitical shifts also make a big impact. And you know, at the moment, there's a Carib-Can agreement in place, which means that the overwhelming majority of products exported from Trinidad and Tobago can enter into Canada tariff-free.
0: To some regional news, Prime Minister Mia Mottley has reaffirmed her commitment to expand citizenship by descent to the grandchildren and great-grandchildren of Barbadians. Speaking at the Barbados Diamond Charity Ball in Toronto, Mottley urged the diaspora to bring their families back home to experience their heritage. Under proposed legislation currently before Parliament, eligibility would widen to directly include second and third generation descendants born overseas. Mottley emphasized that the island's passport will never be sold as a commodity, but reserved for those whose roots run deepest. Internationally, a pilot on a flight from the United Arab Emirates to Israel stabbed another pilot Wednesday and then apparently tried to crash the jetliner carrying around 170 people, Israel's prime minister said. Passengers and crew subdued the attacker and the plane landed safely in Saudi Arabia. While some passengers screamed, the Fly Dubai flight issued an emergency alert and abruptly descended thousands of feet. Israel scrambled warplanes amid concerns about a possible hijacking. Stay tuned for another news update at the top of the hour and for comprehensive coverage in our major newscast at 7 p.m. on CNC3 and across all digital platforms.
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special, Sammy. I'm taking this time to send all birthday greetings to you, Beretta, Cheyenne, Radiant Mary's daughter, and my friend, Lucky Saunders, and not forgetting, Alicia Fergus. 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

0: Thank you, DJ.
1: Hey, boy. Hey, hey, hey. Listen, everybody on the inside. 388-1051. That's your WhatsApp number. Don't be a stranger. Let's go.
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0: of a man in the video. What's that? MTS wishes to advise the public that a video circulating of a man in their uniform working is, some 6 years ago. I wonder if it's the same video they're talking about, boy. Never. Don't pull that back. Never make sure. Things coming in fast and furious here. Let's break for news, get the news out of the way, and then we will get back to that story. Let's go. Mm-hmm. Let's go.
1: 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In local developments, the opposition raised red flags over the temporary appointment of Assistant Commissioner of Police Anan Ramisa to Deputy Commissioner of Police, voting against the move in the lower house today. The motion to approve ACP Ramisa to act in the role between October 22nd to the 26th was passed with the government's majority. However, it was not a straightforward affair. Chief Whip Marvin Gonzalez told the lower house that the opposition has concerns with Ramisa's past, particularly when he was sentenced in 2012 on 3 disciplinary charges. Ramisa was charged for allegedly improperly representing a police officer and misconduct in public office. As president of Police Social and Welfare Association, he was not authorized to represent the officer because the case did not involve a private cross charge by a civilian. Gonzalez told the House that he thought it was strange that the Homeland Security Minister who moved the motion failed to bring that up. The Tobago House of Assembly is seeking to align its financial rules with modern public procurement laws. The development follows Parliament's passage of the Procurement Amendment Bill yesterday, expanding the state's ability to spend beyond normal procurement regulations. At yesterday's plenary sittings, Finance Secretary Petalan Roberts moved a motion to adjust the Assembly's fiscal framework. She said the Assembly's operations have been plagued by legal ambiguity due to an outdated 1990 scheme, which was never revised. Roberts noted various administrations attempted to update the financial rules, but the adjustments were never laid in Parliament. She added that the result has been an operational friction, differing interpretations of rules and varying approval limits. And now for a look internationally. A pilot on a flight from the United Arab Emirates to Israel stabbed another pilot Wednesday and then apparently tried to crash the jetliner, carrying aground 170 people. Israel's prime minister said passengers and crew subdued the attacker and the plane landed safely in Saudi Arabia. While some passengers screamed, the Fly Dubai flight issued an emergency alert and abruptly descended thousands of feet. Israel scrambled warplanes amid concerns about a possible hijacking. Stay tuned for another news update at the top of the hour for a comprehensive coverage on all major newscasts at 7 p.m. on CNC3 and across all digital platforms.
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2: Hi, DJ Sammy. My name is Avery, and my babysitter's from Trinidad. I'm locked in from New York. We outside!
3: Oh, Lord!
2: Hi, DJ Sammy. My name is Avery, and my babysitter's from Trinidad.

0: soon coming up. I know the energy is high right now. Yeah. Tell everybody. Yeah. It's been too long. Remember, gates open from 9 p.m. And once it's your birthday, you are absolutely free. We're outside this Saturday.
1: TNT, who remember? Sensational Sammy's Paradise at Paradise Gardens, Tacarigua. Then La Florosette.
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0: date. Remember, Ding Dong is coming to Paradise at the Resto Bar. Saturday, 3rd October. We all set.
1: They're going to have fun.
2: Yeah, boy, it's going to be a movie then. 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Paradise. Woo! 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More

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0: Thank you.

0: Before 11 p.m, the sexiest ladies in red can win tickets to the Yellow and Black Affair on Saturday, October 17th at the Police Mess. Yeah, music by Dr. Russ, bass 2, DJ Scorpion, and bass No Time to Waste. Don't miss Lady in Red this Saturday at Artelys in San Fernando.
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0: Remember, Ding Dong is coming to Paradise at the Resto Bar. Saturday, 3rd October. We all set.
1: They was going to have fun.
2: Once you're celebrating your birthday or celebrated your birthday in the week, you are absolutely free, okay? Yeah. Hello, Sparty Vibes on Saturday. 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Top of the afternoon today.

0: Woi. Hello.
1: Good afternoon.
0: Good afternoon, sir. Welcome. How are you doing?
1: Yes, I want to put the disaster management unit of the Dago Martin Regional Corporation, headed by Captain Christopher Infante.
0: Tell us why. What's the backstory behind this?
1: We had about 3 hours of rain the other day, and the threat of flooding yards in Dago Martin. They were actually out with all the thunder and lightning, trying to solve the situation, and in fact, they averted a major flooding issue.
0: Hey.
1: So I want to tell them thanks very much.
0: Okay, so front seat, all right. There you go. All right, so we offer the bang, front seat. How you mean?

0: All right. Let me go. Yo.
1: Good afternoon.
0: Huh?
1: Right now, it's having a serious problem to get buses from the San Fernando bus terminal. The San Fernando to Port of Spain route is at a standstill.
0: Huh?
1: Sometimes you go there during the, well, very often rather, when you go there to get a bus during the week, there's none. Sometimes the bus will come 8 o'clock and then another one will come 12 o'clock. And then the next day, the bus come in 9 o'clock and then it come in 1 o'clock. There's no fixed schedule and the San Fernando Port of Spain bus service is extremely important. Mr. Punwasi and Mr. Sankalal are doing a very poor job at managing the San Fernando Port of Spain bus route. Furthermore, on an afternoon in Port of Spain, you cannot get a bus to go San Fernando. What is going on? And this problem has been going on for about 18 months now and no improvement. But yet you could go in Port of Spain during the afternoon and get buses to Faizabad, Princesstown, Barrackpore, Siparia and Coover. Fix the north-south bus service for me, please.
0: All right.

0: Why? Hello.
1: Why, Sammy?
0: Hey, what's going on? Front seat, back seat, four, one, why? What's happening?
1: Persona non grata again,
0: hey, boy. You gotta change that now, boy.
1: Sammy. Back seat, boy. Sammy.
0: Back seat for
1: I took 1 hour. From Rongi Savana by QRC,
0: right.
1: Sammy. To inside the plaza up in Marval.
0: LSD Plaza?
1: Not past LSD Plaza. What's the next one there? By Bagshot. Yeah. The food box.
0: Yeah. Down in the back. Yeah.
1: Sammy, you know what's the problem? What's on that hole by LSD Plaza, boy?
0: What's that look to? What's that? Heard about
1: Sammy,
0: that? Oh, God.
1: Hey, before yesterday, they said they fixed it.
0: Yeah, but that's what I said. So
1: we have overnight pass this morning, again, doing TTRS, Sammy. Water, they put two metal plates. Water coming up from under the ground again.
0: Hey,
1: the season
0: boy.
1: Now is whole.
0: Yeah. All right, bro.
1: I feel them are not your friends, boy, Sammy. Yeah. Them are your friends in Wasta.
0: They
1: mama gang.
0: They're working hard. They're trying.
1: All right, partner. Have a good evening.
0: Yeah, I remember someone called yesterday.

come out to that area there. Well, I've just seen thing. Well, I've seen some reports here. Four men were arrested after stealing $186,000 worth in electric city cables. Yeah, along the Elmina Clark Highway. So the reports that we were hearing are absolutely true. Okay, at least they held the men. So those four men, all right, you see, thing walking on one of them. They probably wait for them, you know. Oh, all right. When's that you have in your hand? Come here, you know. So, you see, top of the afternoon, the TTPS, boys.

0: afternoon. Woy.
1: SS?
0: Yes, good afternoon, sir.
1: Good afternoon.
0: What's up, man?
1: I'm a vaccine, buddy.
0: Go right ahead, man. What's happening?
1: I'm getting the vaccine.
0: Yeah.
1: Church is chicken into big boy.
0: Into big? Why?
1: 45 minutes to get a sandwich combo, boy.
0: Huh? How long?
1: I mean, we're doing it on my show. Only to be told, you still have a cash, you want to. Forget to put the order in the
0: box
1: for the
0: vendor
1: to get out.
0: See, boy, that kid here, sister, my help.
1: Yeah, but it's a church chicken to the long.
0: Oh, gosh. Yeah, boy, sometimes. Yeah. All right, nice. Front seat, who? Why?
1: Front seat now? Mm. Today, on the Kuva Main Road.
0: Mm-hmm.
1: It's the TTS officer.
0: Mm-hmm.
1: Who saw the situation with the truck. Left what he's doing. To come and direct the traffic to make sure there was no free flow of traffic.
0: Well,
1: I'm my officer.
0: Hey, boy. Yes, man. Yes. Stand tall, police. Stand tall. TTPS. TTPS walking, boy. Yeah?
1: Yeah.

0: right here, okay? Right here. All right? 623-5105-624-7729. I'm going to say it slower. 623-5105 or 624-7729. Or you can send a WhatsApp or a voice note to 388-1051. Front seat, back seat. Let's go!
1: Sammy, I want to put Subway on Henry Street in the backseat this morning. Why it doesn't have a security guard there sending these children to school in the morning? Why would you be allowing children there after 9, half past 9? Why children send linemen in all the establishment past school hours and they don't even have a sandwich in front of them? Sit down. Just linemen. Come on, Subway.

0: And them out say, hey, go to school. You know, with the line, but the way to line, I should be rushing to your education, like. You should remember them, boy. Boy, I don't know.
1: Hey, Sammy, good afternoon, boy. This shiny from my room, and blessed good afternoon to you, only 105 as well. Be safe on the black carpet. Just sending love to the old bull, my father, the old bull, my brother, Nabi. My wife Janelle, all my sister Punky, my daughter Stephanie, Gabriella, Nicole, my best friend, all my neighbors, all who don't know me, you know, all of them be safe outside because they know the world in a mess and there's a bunch of crap going on outside. All right. So just be safe on the road and all of get home safe.
0: All right, bro. All right. Okay, caller, you on the air. Thanks for holding. Good afternoon.
2: Yes, Sammy, good afternoon. I would like to put the embassy in Sammy Grandy in the front seat.
0: Embassy in Grandy, boy, what did they do? Tell us.
2: Sammy, I went tired of appointment last week there. I went there. And Sammy, the two ladies, I don't know the two good ladies' name, but it was very professional. Ooh. You understand, Sammy? Everybody get you in a nice time, no argument, no back and no up and down.
0: Yeah.
2: They spoke to you gentle, they spoke to you kind, way of chill, like you could do business.
0: Oh boy, oh God, oh gosh, boy, sorry, my finger's too big, sorry, I pressed the wrong knob, sir, sorry, all right, but Grandy, Sangi Grandy, oh gosh, sorry, front seat, immigration team, front seat, but my bad, sir, I pressed the wrong thing, all right, sorry. All right, front seat, back seat, good service, bad service. Right here on the Nation Station. My bad, sir. If you want to call back. But I accidentally hit the knob, all right? Sorry. My apologies to you, okay?
3: Sammy, today's my birthday, so we outside!
0: Listen, today's your birthday, and you free in paradise. You heading to paradise free. Once

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Good vibes, good energy. The best audience in the world. Thank you for taking the time out to reach out to us right here on the Nation Station and bringing your issues to the forefront. And the people who needs to be listening, locked on. And, you know, we have some really testimonials where people call in, raise the issues.

0: time. Squeezing this. That's the last one here. Squeezing you.
1: Wait.
0: I'm squeezing you. That's the last one. We gotta go. Talk to me quickly.
1: Front back seat. Back seat.
0: For who and why?
1: For
0: Why? Why?
1: Why I gone? I leave South and gone Maraval today. That big hole what these people talking about was last week. You talk about paying with traffic to go in and come out.
0: Yeah, alright.
1: Paying by Sammy, right?
0: That's where exactly this hole is?
1: Is our gas station that they're doing some reno on right around that area there. I forget the name of the food place right around that area there in Maraval.
0: Oh, yeah, we heard about that hole. Yeah. Wrong by LSD Plaza.
1: Terrible, causing real traffic. Traffic back up all wrong by the Savannah.
0: Yeah. They said fixing right now. They said it's currently fixing. They said fixing.
1: No, fixing.
0: What's that said fixing?
1: Real pain,
0: buddy,
1: Sammy.
0: I got it. My contact said fixing, Sammy. Tell them it's fixing. So the whole
1: bag.
0: Call them back tomorrow. Let me know what's going on. All right,
1: my brother.
0: Pass back tomorrow at the same time and tell me what's happening. All right, give them an update.
1: All right, will do.

0: trying to take the shit. Let me go, yo.
1: On your way home, take a stop at the intersection and vibes with Sensational Semi.
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1: 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Yeah.

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0: All right, I'm going to pop it right there. I'll read the right thing, all right?
1: You hate to think so.
0: Pop it right there. Yeah. All day I read in the car. Thing. Bring it up. Also. Bring, oh, gosh.
1: Oh, boy.
0: Well, they're John in studio. John, say hi. Say hi to everybody.
2: No, I get chastised for you already.
0: Why are you going to get chastised for me?
2: I am not saying a word.
0: What do you mean?
2: A whole woman.
0: A whole woman
2: and a half. A married woman.
0: A married woman
2: at that. Take me to task for Samuel. I could not believe it.
0: How?
2: You gonna leave Sammy alone? Yes, he's one of the best. You gonna leave Sammy? You gotta leave Sammy? You got it. You know what? He has the fish fry, so you have to understand.

0: always tell you, come see me and come live with me. Two different things.
1: So what I mean? I don't understand. I don't understand what that means in context of what we're talking about.
2: Yeah,
1: me living with no. Come on, are you working here? So
2: yeah, come see me. And

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0: TNT. Remember, sensational Sam is Paradise at Paradise Gardens Takarigua. Then La Florescent.
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0: Good evening, I'm Otto Carrington with headline news on CNC3 and the TBC Radio Network. In local developments, no reopening date has been set for the University of the West Indies Debe campus as restoration work continues. Tertiary Education Minister Professor Prakash Prasad says the campus deteriorated significantly after being left idle for a decade, delaying its completion. He says the cost of completing the facility will exceed its original $70 million budget, with much of the work involving electrical, plumbing and air conditioning systems. Prasad says the campus will reopen only when all the work is completed properly.
1: Anything that has been was idle for 10 years, it was abandoned for 10 years. So a lot of sort of infrastructure needed rejuvenation again. So that is why there's a delay. But it's going ahead as fast as possible, as I said before, and the opening date will be announced at the right time.
2: You think you might open this year or next year?
1: We'll open when the place is finished properly.
2: How much it costs so far to reopen?
1: That has been, it's been revised, so I can't give an exact figure now.
0: Independent Senator Anthony Vera says while Senate President Wade Mark had the legal power to break the two tied votes, there is still debate over whether he should have used it to pass the legislation. Mark has used his casting vote twice in under a week, first to pass the Special Operations Bill and then the Procurement Amendment Bill, after the both votes ended in 15-15 ties. Vera says the Constitution clearly gives the Senate President a casting vote when the chamber is evenly divided and does not say how that vote must be used. But he says Westminster Parliamentary Convention generally calls on a presiding officer to preserve the status quo, allowing further debate where possible and avoid making substantive change where there is no majority for it. Vera says there is therefore legitimate room for debate over whether Mark's casting votes were consistent with that convention. And now for a look internationally. Iranian officials indicated Wednesday they have received an official U.S. response to Tehran's latest proposal to end the seven-month war, which U.S. President Donald Trump had publicly rejected days earlier. The officials did not say what the response contained and whether it was a rejection. Iranian Foreign Minister Abbas Araghchi presented a U.S. response to President Mossad Pakistan at a cabinet meeting. Government spokesperson Fatima Mohajerani told the state-run IRNA news agency. Stay tuned for comprehensive coverage of these stories in our major newscast at 7 p.m. on CNC3 and across all digital platforms.
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0: 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It's like, only, oh my God. All right, so big up bass, Angel. The song just disappeared, and I hear that funny song. What is this? What trouble is this? Hey, let me go for a break and come back. Wait, wait, wait, wait.
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2: Sammy, what going on with your fingers and them this evening? 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

Just give my next funeral again. Yes, yes, yes, boy. 18 people die in paranoid in the last 40 days. 18 people in 40 days. It says stay strong, enjoy waking up.

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0: On top of all that, you can win a prize courtesy Food Basket Marketplace. Hey, boy, you will get you. All right, let me go. Top of the evening, caller, you're live. Welcome. Woi, woi, woi.
1: Tommy, good evening.
0: Good evening, sir. How you doing?
1: I'm good. What's up?
0: Hope you're enjoying the program. Hey, cool, buddy.
1: Yeah.
0: Yeah, man. Thanks for choosing us among all of the radio station. Yeah? Where you right now?
1: Yeah. Yeah.
0: Where are you right now? Wait, where you are?
1: On my way home, San Juan area.
0: San Juan. Big up San Juan. Yeah. San Juan, San Juan team, boy. All right, bro. What's your first name, though?
1: Ashley.
0: Mr. Ashley. Yeah. So you're up first. Let's give it a shot, Ashley. All right. Yeah. A question or two. And once you're correct, your name is on this prize. Okay, Mr. Ashley?
1: Correct is right.
0: All right, let's go. How many branches does Food Basket Marketplace have?
1: Four branches.
0: Can you name where they are located?
1: Right. One branch in Shafle. The next branch in Arima. One in Shagunas and one in Gulf City.
0: That's no. I think I'm getting my marbles mixed up. Repeat that again.
1: Right. So, Shafle. Eastern Menro Shafle.
0: Uh-huh.
1: The next branch in Arima.
0: Uh-huh.
1: One branch in Shagunas.
0: Uh-huh.
1: And the next branch for Food Basket called View of Gulf City.
0: I just making sure you know what you're saying.
1: Yeah.
0: You sound like you're guessing in the first one.
1: I mean, I'm really cool.
0: Yeah. Well, you're right. So, let me ask you perhaps one more question for the win. How about that, yeah? You think so?
1: Yeah, that is right.
0: Okay, for the win. What is Food Basket's slogan, yeah?
1: Where shopping is affordable and the price is right.
0: There's one word inside there that's not supposed to be there. Remove it and replace it.
1: Where shopping is affordable and the price is...
0: Man, it's a pleasure speaking with you. Listen to me. Just think of what you're saying, all right? There's one word inside there I don't want you to say. I want you to replace it. But you're 95% right. So give it one more shot. Mr. Ashley, it's a pleasure speaking with you. Listen, you call 105, it's a pleasure speaking with you, sir. It's always a pleasure.
1: I know it's where shopping is affordable.
0: Oh, God, Mr. Ashley, listen, it's a pleasure speaking with you.
1: Where shopping is a pleasure.
0: Oh, God.
1: Where shopping is a pleasure.
0: Say it by your whole self now. Say it by yourself. Let me hear it now. Where?
1: Yeah.
0: Where's what is the slogan?
1: Where shopping is a pleasure and the price is affordable.
0: Oh, Jesus. Oh, Lord. You love this word affordable. Drop affordable. You have to take it right.
1: Where shopping is a pleasure and the price is right.
0: All right. You have to take it right.

0: pressure.
1: Yeah, no, we're in this together, family, right? So congratulations to you, sir. Your name your name is going on this hamper, all right? Yeah.
0: Yeah, correct.
1: You know, say hi to anyone while you're on the line. Anybody in particular?
0: Yeah, well, I want to say hello to my wife, Risha Ramzi Romani, my son, both of us on the way home now. And all the 105 listeners.
1: Make any family proud, boy.
0: Correct, that's right.

0: let's go, let's go, let's go.
1: Hello, I'm here, and I brought the macaroni.
2: Excuse me? I brought the macaroni. Everyone knows that I make it the best.
1: If yours is better, why did Fabby ask for my recipe?
2: I don't know. Yours is always dry.
1: Dry? You don't even use salt.
2: Hey, you know I'm watching my sodium intake.
1: I have been trying to go easy on the dairy myself.
2: And you know what? There's no shame in that.
3: We're like a dinner party without the competition. CG United. Good like that.
4: Hey, guys, I brought the macaroni.
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on his feet, smiling as usual. Yeah? Let me know. Okay, folks, let me go. Woo! I think we can slip in the only intro and that, but yeah, we have time, boy. We have time. You know, we like to end the show off with a bang. Today's Wednesday, the last day in the month of September. Let me close off with a bang, all right? All I'm saying to you is only in Trinidad and you complete the sentence. You know what I mean? All right, let me have some fun. I know I just bring it on you. We had some commitments, but it's out of the way now. So we have a lot of time to share with you. You know, we're making it that count, okay? So only in Trinidad. All right, start now. We're gonna get 2 hours out there and then come back at you. Okay, let me go. More value for your household. 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

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I don't know.

0: only in Trinidad, yeah, I wish somebody happy birthday. You need to have it
1: for. Only in Trinidad, who? Sorry?
0: Only in Trinidad, it is. You need to wish somebody happy birthday.
1: Okay, I fully understand that one, but all right. Only in Trinidad. Wait. Hello.
2: Wait. Only in Trinidad. The teacher teaching his student and telling him the answer. It's a pleasure to meet you. And he can't find that out. Only in Trinidad.
1: Okay. All right. The line's hot. Only in... Henry Dial, only in Trinidad. Wait.
3: Hey, Sammy. Good evening.
1: Hey.
3: Only in Trinidad. I'm all about 3 cars. And wait for rain to fall to ride the motorcycle. Something wrong with yes, only in Trinidad.
1: I understand. It's that one. Oh my God.
4: Only in Trinidad, you're in Jerusalem. Road damp. And there's still a lot of people driving like some real people on the highway. Like them alone invincible. Like nothing happened to them. People take all the time on the nation roadway. I'm out of God, but yeah.
1: Take all the time. Only in Trinidad. There we go. Only in Trinidad. Wait.
5: Only in Trinidad. People just be waiting on back pay for it. And it's like if it's back pain and back stress. And all kind of things again.
1: Hey, boy. Only in Trinidad. Wait.
6: Only in Trinidad that have a radio DJ whose boss is being chastised by the radio DJ's fans for him.
1: Oh, Lord!
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0: Hey.
1: Sammy, is John doing that to you?
0: You see? Make it make sense, the way it is.
2: Only in Trinidad that have a radio DJ whose voice is being chastised by the radio DJ's fans for him.

0: Yo,
1: only in Trinidad, what's going on?
0: Sammy, only in Trinidad, when they're calling on the radio, people just pretend. You don't know what they're talking about, only in Trinidad.
1: Oh, God. Hey, buddy. I know. Some people must send that story, but yo. Hey,
2: Sammy, only in Trinidad, you're wearing two watch because you have two same hands. You don't have a left hand or a right hand. You have two same hands.
1: Boy, they're going in deep. Boy, they're going in deep. Yo, only in Trinidad. Why? Are you there? I guess not. Let's try here. Yo.
2: Only in Trinidad, Sammy would blame John and Norman and the rest of them.
1: Me?
2: For things going wrong in the studio.
1: Me, I don't blame nobody, brother. I don't put my name in that. Me and says nobody. Me and name. Boy, hey, only in Trinidad. Why?
3: Only in Trinidad, they're going to shoot an establishment. And you buy two pong up here out. And when you reach home, it's a three ninja piece of meat.

0: man could say, when they win, public win, but only in Trinidad is a lie.
1: You want to go in deep inside the clothes and set everybody out?
2: Oi, Sammy.
1: Hey.
2: Only in Trinidad / West Indies will make about 400 runs and still come second. Only in Trinidad, West Indies. Oh, no.

0: Only in Trinidad. Why? Hello.
1: Why?
0: What's going on?
1: Only in Trinidad, the Prime Minister is the head of a party and not the country.
0: Hey, boy. Going in deep there, boy. Going in hard. Hey.
2: Only in Trinidad, I believe, I don't care about nobody at all. Only in Trinidad, I believe, I don't care about nobody at all.
0: Only hitting hard. Only hitting real hard, boy. Yo. Only in Trinidad. Woo. Hey.
1: Yo. Only in Trinidad, when a man can cook fish, he'll bash any man who can cook fish.
0: Say that again. What month to the fish? Hello?
1: Only in Trinidad, when a man can cook fish, he'll bash the man who can cook fish.
0: Oh, okay. Something fishy about that. I ain't getting to that.
3: Sammy, only in Trinidad, when the rain fall. Double palm that we ram out.
0: Yeah. Oh, Lord. People sheltering. People

Only in Trinidad, people have gone to be complaining about the road and the government showing that they don't care. They live in the road just and they don't care. Only in Trinidad.

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Who do you train the Prime Minister to lend the independent to Bray? Only trainer after 16 years, Julian John want to bring back the rapid race.

0: What do you think, Sammy? Only in Trinidad, they play back that youth man from New York boy, us boy. Play back that man from New York, a little youth man from New York boy.
1: New York boy, which one is that boy? Hey folks, tomorrow, same time, same radio station, boy. Wee boy. Let the people shelter in the rain. Let the rain and let the people shelter, please. All right, running for cover. Oh, I think what you're talking about, boy. Wee, that's Fadam. That's the outside. I'm expected finally, boy. Yeah, that was a nice one. Was it this way?
2: Hi, DJ Sammy.
1: Yeah.
2: My name is Avery. My babysitter's from Trinidad. I'm locked in from New York. We outside!
1: Yeah.
2: Hi, DJ Sammy. My name is Avery. My babysitter's from Trinidad. I'm locked in from New York. We outside!
1: Wait. One more time. One for the road, boy. One for the road.
2: Hi, DJ Sammy. My name is Avery. My babysitter's from Trinidad. I'm locked in from New York. We outside!
3: TNT. Remember, sensational Sammy's Paradise. At Paradise Gardens, Tacarigua. 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